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1: You post it on the corner with Incognito E. This is DJ Mrs. Happy Money Making Monday. Oh, you looking for Incognito? Well, don't. He on PTO, boo. He on PTO. Him and his baby, they party hard for Father's Day. So I said, you good, bruh. Your good sis got it. So I'm holding it down. You got to step away from the radio. Take me with you. Post it on thecorner.com. And you can also call me at 1-844-426-POTC. If I don't pick up the phone, you better leave me a voicemail. 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
2: What's up, family? 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

0: You posted on the corner with Incognito, and your good sis DJ Mrs. Happy Money Making Monday, aka Money on Monday. I hope all of my fathers had a good Father's Day. I was seeing all the pictures on the gram, and everybody looked happy. They look good, and I ain't seen no men's getting no toolboxes. So shout out to you, ladies, for real. I got Brandon, my assistant producer here. What's up, B?
1: What's happening with you, Mrs.?
0: How was your Father's Day?
1: It was great. Had some breakfast for me.
0: Okay.
1: Just had a chance to lay down.
0: Oh,
1: sit
0: okay.
1: down. Oh. Breathe fresh air.
0: Was baby girl with you?
1: Oh, you know she was.
0: I know that's right. You know one thing, the difference between Mother's Day and Father's Day is the mothers, they get the kids gone. The mm-hmm. fathers, y'all get the kids.
1: What did Kevin Hart say? Y'all better not be in that toilet.
0: No, for
1: we
0: real.
1: Chilling.
0: For real. So I got to DJ a father-daughter dance yesterday in the ATL for Ryan Cameron Foundation, and it was a beautiful thing. Now, me, myself, my father is in heaven, so I feel like that's my way of showing my dad love on Father's Day is by giving back to the dads and, of course, my girl dad. So shout out to my fathers out there. I hope y'all had a great Father's Day. I want to see some pictures and videos. Send them to me now on Instagram at POTC.LIVE.
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0: put me any place on the map, cause I'm him. 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Make your word when you see it, be the business. No cap, God am a witness. Success feel better, independent. 9-11 at the Valley Adeline. Big Master P vibe, no limit. Falling hard on another hemisphere. Somebody tell them people Mr. Hem is here.
1: Whoa, whoa, whoa, whoa, whoa, whoa.
0: Mr. Hem is here.
1: Whoa, whoa, whoa, whoa, whoa, whoa.
0: Mr. Hem.
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3: You posted on the corner with Incognito and your good sis, DJ Mrs. Nah, a lot of new movies are being made. I still haven't seen Scary Movie yet. Brandon, have you seen Scary Movie?
4: Nah, I haven't. I heard good things about it, though.
3: I've heard good and bad, but I think it's just a difference in generations. Like, if you really don't know the Wayans brothers mm-hmm. and their sense of humor and their comedy, mm-hmm. I don't think you would think Scary Movie is funny. But man, I'm going to go with people that say it's hilarious, and mm-hmm. I think I do want to take myself to see it this weekend. But I just was scrolling on Instagram, and I seen that Ice Cube and Nia Long, remember that movie, Are We There Yet?
4: Yeah.
3: Yeah, so they gonna do what Are We There Yet 3. They linking back up for that.
4: Oh, they coming back with number 3?
3: Yeah, I'm not gonna lie, I'm honestly here for it, because that was a good family movie, and I don't really think it's a lot of, you know, stuff that's out right now that's true like that. And I would rather them do it than they come with a whole nother remake, new cast, even though they did have a TV show. True. I want to say Terry Crews was in it.
4: Mm-hmm.
3: But, you know, I want a Johnson Family Vacation, too.
4: Come on now.
3: Cedric.
4: Can we talk about it?
3: Cedric.
4: Bow.
3: I need that ASAP. Look, I want to know what movies that you think need a sequel that's never got it. Let me know. 1-844-426-PLTC.
5: Incognito. Oh. Incognito. Okay. The biggest show in the city.
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0: corner with Incognito and Good Sis DJ Misses. I got my PD here, Devin Steele. What's Devin up, Devin? Devin Steele.
1: What up, though?
0: Welcome back.
1: Appreciate it.
0: How you feeling?
1: I'm good. You know, I'm never far away.
0: I know that's right. No, for real. He's never far away. So we were talking about Father's Day earlier today, and I was letting people know, like, even though my dad is on the other side, he's in heaven, I still did my give back by DJing a father-daughter dance. Yeah. So I want to know, how was your Father's Day? What did you do?
1: You know, my Father's Day was awesome. You know, I've got four kids, all 4 years apart, so it's like, it's never a dull moment in my house. You know, I lost my mom when she was 60, so I understand how you feel. On Mother's Day, it hits a little different. You
0: Come
1: know
0: on.
1: What I'm saying? And I tell people all the time, like, I've never been the same.
0: Right.
1: You know what I mean? Me and my mom were close. So I go that much harder on Father's Day. You know what I mean? It was cool. I mean, you know, I got the big piece of meat yesterday.
0: Come on now.
1: Got breakfast in bed.
0: That's what's up. I love that, though. So what's some advice you want to give to some new dads? Because I did see some new dads celebrating their first Father's Day yesterday, and I thought that was dope.
1: You know what, man? In the day of social media and everybody, you know, living with their phone in their hand, man, take a lot of pictures, take a lot of videos. But also live in the moment. You know what I mean? But be, you know, my phone is like my chronology sometimes of like what happened in like 2017. Like we'll argue. One of my daughters will be like, nah, that was like 2018. I'll be like, no, I didn't. Let me get my phone.
0: Right.
1: You know what I mean? But it's like, we're so busy in what we do that a lot of times, you know, like I've always tried to be the dad that was at the volleyball games or if they were cheerleading or, you know what I mean? But you gotta participate as much as possible. You know what I mean? Because we live very non-traditional lifestyles, you know, and no matter what you do, you know, I'll say that to also say come full circle. You got to make time.
0: Definitely.
1: No matter what.
0: For sure. So you heard Devin Steele. Make time for them babies. Take pictures. Make them memories. And if you got some advice for some dads out there, call us. Leave us a voicemail. 1-844-426-POTC.
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1: 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So make sure you keep it up and stuck wherever you got it. 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

0: Hustled on the Corner with Incognito E. This is DJ Mrs. I have the artist, the influencer, the star, the sister, the friend, and most importantly, the mother. Suki with the good, fertile. How you doing, Suki?
1: I'm happy. I'm excited to be here. And surprisingly, I am full of energy because ever since I got pregnant, I'll be tired.
0: For real? Yes. What's the difference between this pregnancy with your other ones?
1: My other pregnancies, I was really young.
0: Okay.
1: You know, I had got pregnant the first time, like at 17. I was young. Mm-hmm. Where now, you know, it's not as easy.
0: Okay.
1: You know, it's kind of tough some days. Mm-hmm. But I don't have morning sickness.
0: Really?
1: Yeah.
0: Okay. And you having a girl, right?
1: Yep.
0: Your gender reveal was so tea. It looked like it was a good ghetto fun at time.
1: Yep, it was. And I was happy about that. I wanted mine to be, you know, I love an old school backyard.
0: Yeah.
1: Baby shower, gender reveal. Like, it was a good time. I had all my peoples out there. It was kind of hood.
0: Mm-hmm.
1: That ain't going nowhere.
0: It's not. And that's okay. That's okay. Yeah, that's the money there, though.
1: Mm-hmm. Don't be there.
0: So, I was looking for your Instagram, and I was like, where's my girl's IG?
1: They suspended me.
0: Oh, my goodness. But you, they ain't stop you because you got Suki
1: nothing.
0: With the fertile.
1: And I got Suki on a trio. I got TikToks. I'm all over the internet, so it's fine. You know, I needed a break anyway.
0: We got more on the way with Sukiana coming up, so make sure you keep it up and stuck right where you got it. You posted on the corner.
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0: Puzzle on the Corner with Incognito and your good sis, DJ Miss Sis. Since Incognito is on PTO, he always got a special guest when I'm gone, so I got one too. I got my girl, Suki. So what made you want us to follow this journey that you're going through right now with being pregnant? For you to make a whole separate Instagram for it.
1: I'm really excited about it, and I wanted to be transparent because, you know, I got a lot of women that love me and follow me, you know, and I just want to make sure people still have that courage in them if they ever find themselves in a situation like me and end up pregnant out of nowhere, you know? So I just want to show people that you can do it too, you know, and I'm just transparent. Like, I'm here. I just popped up with a baby after a decade, and it feels like I'm starting over, but you know, I just want to make people feel good and liberate them and show them, you know, this is how you do this. I'm a breastfeeding mom. This is how breastfeeding goes. You know, I just want to show mothers and up-and-coming mothers, like new mothers, you know how it goes.
0: Definitely. So I know a lot of women, when they go through the pregnancy, especially when they have a career, a thriving career, a lot of them might look at it like, damn, I'm done for.
1: Yeah. But, I mean, some people do look at it like that, but honestly, to me, it's a new beginning, you know?
0: Period.
1: Everything isn't just on a straight scale. Like, life has many different dimensions, you know? I'm pregnant, and I don't feel like that's hurting me.
0: Period.
1: I think this is what God wanted, because I feel like everything happens for a reason. Even if it doesn't happen perfectly, you know, maybe you wanted to sit me down. I'm really good at raising kids and loving kids, so I always wanted another baby. I just didn't know when. Yes, this happened during big, big deals.
2: Like, come on now. Millions of
1: dollars on the table, you feel me? And I'm on one of the biggest TV shows right now, which is Baddies. And I got the news while I just, you know, signed some paperwork with them and said, you know what, I'm going to come on the show. And I was put into an ultimatum, like, you know, am I going to pick my career or am I going to pick this baby? And I feel like in that moment, that was God testing who I became after he put me in position. You know, because it's like, am I going to pick money and fame or am I going to pick my child?
0: Right.
1: I'm going to pick my baby.
0: Period.
1: And everything's going to work out how God wants it to work out, you know?
0: Definitely.
1: Money ain't coming before no baby that come out this gap.
0: We got more on the way with Sukiana coming up, so make sure you keep it up and stuck right where you got it. You posted on the corner.
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0: You posted on the corner with Incognito and your good sis DJ Mrs. Since Incognito is on PTO, he always got a special guest when I'm gone, so I got one too. I got my girl Suki.
1: What are you working on right now? Are you working? Are you in the studio? Why are you pregnant? Are you taking a break? What's the tea? We want some music. Where the coochie girls at?
2: I'm working on a project. The coochie girls, we about to be outside. You know, I gotta sit there in the summer. You know, I will be.
1: Yo, man did that on purpose.
2: Yeah, he did.
0: He sat you down, but right before the summer.
2: Yeah.
0: Who gonna lead the coochie girl, Suki?
2: This is crazy.
0: Who gonna lead the coochie girl, Suki?
2: That's what I'm saying. I mean,
1: everybody gonna have to get on their Zoom.
2: Yeah, they gonna have to get on their Zoom. I still be active. I still make sure I'm heard and seen.
1: Mm-hmm.
2: But you know, I gotta take it easy right now. But I am working on my album.
1: Okay,
2: it's almost finished up. It's a little hard for me in the studio right now because. You know, when I rap and when I'm singing on a mic, I can barely breathe. This baby getting big.
1: For real?
2: Yeah, so sometimes I gotta only say like 4 words. Yeah, it's Suki. What the good? Can y'all give me some water? Please. Yeah, it's taking too long now. But it's almost done. Yeah.
1: Oh, I love
2: it. So we're working on the show. So that's BS, Bobby and Suki. Mm-hmm. And I'm working on my album. My album will be out shortly.
1: Okay, what's your favorite meal to cook? Because you also a chef. I forgot to leave that out, the intro.
2: Yeah, no, I do love to cook. Okay, so my favorite meal right now is, in the morning is I like to cook a big juicy steak
1: mm-hmm.
2: with avocado and a poached egg or over easy egg. That's what I cook in the morning for myself.
1: I love an over easy egg. You like it a little runny?
2: Yep, just a little bit, not too
1: not
2: much.
1: Not too much. Yeah.
2: That's what I love to cook in the morning. And then I like to cook neck bones and turkey neck and green beans and rice. Like, I like to do stuff like that.
1: Is that your craving right now?
2: It like, was just
1: what's your
2: yesterday. And I bought it and I don't want to touch it right now.
1: For real? What's the weird cravings that you done had during this pregnancy?
2: Okay, so I just started really loving mango yogurts, like Greek yogurt.
1: Yeah.
2: And peaches. I got some peaches at the house. But then I was like, you know what? I've been calling my baby Peaches. Yep, that's her name right now, Miss Peaches.
1: Miss Peaches.
2: Okay.
1: When are y'all gonna come up with the name?
2: We're trying.
0: 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Don't have us looking like no lame. Post it on the corner on YouTube. Everything is spelled correctly.
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0: 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Who is this?
1: What is Eric?
2: All right, so in 5 seconds, tell us, what does HDMI stand for?
1: Damn, I can't remember.
2: It's okay, because I ain't even know.
0: Play number one gang show on the radio. Who is this?
3: Hi, this is Martha Slade. How are you?
0: Oh, hey, girl. We good.
2: How you doing?
3: I am great.
2: So you know what an HDMI cord is, right?
3: Yes.
2: In 5 seconds, tell us, what does HDMI stand for?
3: High definition metered information.
2: Oh, you was close. You ain't that. Right. You ain't that. If I didn't know what it already stood for, I would have believed you.
0: Post it on the corner with it.
3: Nisha,
2: in 5 seconds, tell me, what does HDMI stand for?
3: High definition multimedia interface.
2: Come on, woo-hoo-hoo!
0: Nisha, knowing it like that, I think you hang TVs.
2: Right, that's what I said. Would you be hanging TVs,
3: huh? I actually got the answer
2: from
3: my boyfriend.
2: Oh, okay. Shout out to Bae. Shout out to Bae.
3: Post it on the corner.
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0: Corner with Incognito and Good Sis DJ Mrs. I know you've been scrolling, boo. I got some tea for you.
1: Who did it? Who done it? And who needs to quit it?
2: Who is that?
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0: Okay, let's get into it real quick. Tea for you. So speaking of T.I., he has something to get off his chest about Versus. But first, Clive Davis, the iconic music executive who founded Arista Records and J Records, has passed away at the age of 94 in his home in New York City. Now, the cause of death has not been disclosed, but Clive has recently faced some health issues, including a hospitalization up in early May for upper respiratory

0: Jackson, Aretha Franklin, Alicia Keys, Carrie Underwood, Luther Vandross, and more. So, you know, I continue to keep you updated on that as that unfolds. And T.I.P., he made it known that he's no longer interested in participating in a versus battle. So, during a recent appearance on the Joe Budden podcast, T.I. said he's moved on from that chapter, boo. He not worrying about that no more because we made such a big deal about it. It caused a mini rap beef, even though T.I. turned up during that rap beef. But he called versus poor people activity, child, and he's questioning why would he spend his time going back and forth with another artist at this stage of his life. And I'm not mad at it. And T.I. is a Libra through and through. I'm a Libra, and when we over something, boo, we over it. If y'all didn't give me a DM, don't worry about giving it to me now. So I ain't mad at it. But Timberland recently commented, huh? So I don't know if Timberland was a little, like, taken back by him calling important people activity. But, you know, I continue to keep you updated on that as that unfolds. You to recap, you already know you can go. Post it on thecorner.com. Follow your good sis on the gram at DJ Mrs. DJ M-I-S-S-E-S.
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1: You posted on the corner with Incognito and Gibson's DJ Mrs. Happy Money Making Monday. Oh, you looking for Incognito? Well, don't. He on PTO, boo. He on PTO. Him and his baby, they party hard for Father's Day. So I said, you good, bruh. You good, sis. Got it. So I'm holding it down. You got to step away from the radio. Take me with you. Post it on thecorner.com. And you can also call me at 1-844-426-POTC. If I don't pick up the phone, you better leave me a voicemail. You post it on the corner.
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0: You posted on the corner with Incognito, and your good sis DJ Mrs. Happy Money Making Monday, aka Money on Monday. I hope all of my fathers had a good Father's Day. I was seeing all the pictures on the gram, and everybody looked happy. They look good, and I ain't seen no men's getting no toolboxes. So shout out to you, ladies, for real. I got Brandon, my assistant producer here. What's up, B?
1: What's happening with you, Mrs.?
0: How was your Father's Day?
1: It was great. Had some breakfast for me.
0: Okay.
1: Just had a chance to lay down.
0: Oh,
1: sit
0: okay.
1: down. Oh. Breathe fresh air.
0: Was baby girl with you?
1: Oh, you know she was.
0: I know that's right. You know one thing, the difference between Mother's Day and Father's Day is the mothers, they get the kids gone. The mm-hmm. fathers, y'all get the kids.
1: What did Kevin Hart say? Y'all better not be in that toilet.
0: No, for
1: we
0: real.
1: Chilling.
0: For real. So I got to DJ a father-daughter dance yesterday in the ATL for Ryan Cameron Foundation, and it was a beautiful thing. Now, me, myself, my father is in heaven, so I feel like that's my way of showing my dad love on Father's Day is by giving back to the dads and, of course, my girl dad. So shout out to my fathers out there. I hope y'all had a great Father's Day. I want to see some pictures and videos. Send them to me now on Instagram at POTC.LIVE.
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0: Okay.

0: on the corner with Incognito and your good sis, DJ Mrs. Now, a lot of new movies are being made. I still haven't seen Scary Movie yet. Brandon, have you seen Scary Movie?
1: Nah, I haven't. I heard good things about it, though.
0: I've heard good and bad, but I think it's just a difference in generations. Like, if you really don't know the Wayans brothers mm-hmm. and their sense of humor and their comedy, mm-hmm. I don't think you would think Scary Movie is funny. But no. I'm going to go with people that say it's hilarious, and mm-hmm. I think I do want to take myself to see it this weekend. But I just was scrolling on Instagram and I seen that Ice Cube and Nia Long, remember that movie, Are We There Yet?
1: Yeah.
0: Yeah, so they gonna do what Are We There Yet 3. They linking back up for that.
1: Oh, they coming back with number 3?
0: Yeah, I'm not gonna lie, I'm honestly here for it because that was a good family movie and I don't really think it's a lot of, you know, stuff that's out right now that's true. Like that. And I would rather them do it than they come with a whole nother remake, new cast, even though they did have a TV show. True. I want to say Terry Crews was in it. Mm-hmm. But, you know, I want a Johnson Family Vacation, too.
1: Come on now.
0: Cedric.
1: Can we talk about it?
0: Cedric.
1: Bow.
0: I need that ASAP. Look, I want to know what movies that you think need a sequel that's never got it. Let me know. 1-844-426-PLTC.
2: Incognito. Incognito. Okay. The biggest show in the city.
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0: corner with Incognito Incus, sis, DJ, Mrs. I got my PD here, Devin Steele. What's Devin up, Devin? Devin Steele.
1: What up, though?
0: Welcome back.
1: Appreciate it.
0: How you feeling?
1: I'm good. You know, I'm never far away.
0: I know that's right. No, for real. He's never far away. So we were talking about Father's Day earlier today, and I was letting people know, like, even though my dad is on the other side, he's in heaven, I still did my give back by DJing a father-daughter dance. Yeah. So I want to know, how was your Father's Day? What did you do?
1: You know, my Father's Day was awesome. You know, I've got four kids, mm-hmm. all 4 years apart, so it's like, it's never a dull moment in my house. You mm-hmm. know, I lost my mom when she was 60, so I understand mm-hmm. how you feel. On Mother's Day, it hits a little different. You
0: Come
1: know
0: on.
1: What I'm saying? And I tell people all the time, like, I've never been the same.
0: Right.
1: You know what I mean? Me and my mom were close. So I go that much harder on Father's Day. You mm-hmm. know what I mean? It was cool. I mean, you know, I got the big piece of meat yesterday.
0: Come on now.
1: Got breakfast in bed. Mm-hmm.
0: That's what's up. I love that, though. So what's some advice you want to give to some new dads? Because I did see some new dads celebrating their first Father's Day yesterday, yeah. and I thought that was dope.
1: You know what, man? In the day of social media and everybody, you know, living with their phone in their hand, man, take a lot of pictures, take a lot of videos. But also live in the moment.
0: Mm-hmm.
1: You know what I mean? But be, you know, my phone is like my chronology sometimes of like what happened in like 2017. Like, mm-hmm. We'll argue. One of my daughters will be like, nah, that was like 2018. I'll be like, no, I didn't. Let me get my phone.
0: Right.
1: You know what I mean? But it's just like, we're so busy in what we do that a lot of times, you know, like I've always tried to be the dad that was at the volleyball games or if they were cheerleading or, you know what I mean? But you gotta participate as much as possible.
0: Mm-hmm.
1: You know what I mean? Because we live very non-traditional lifestyles. You know, and no matter what you do, you know, I'll say that to also say come full circle. You got to make time.
0: Definitely.
1: No matter what.
0: For sure. So yeah. You heard Devin Steele. Make time for them babies. Take pictures. Make them memories. And if you got some advice for some dads out there, call us. Leave us a voicemail. 1-844-426-POTC.
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Ooh, like I need a real eater like he Pac-Man. Still keeping on they toes like they tap dance. Man, I'm so in love with bands like a rock fan. That's why I gotta keep that drum on me, Led Zeppelin. Hey, real getting, switching, but I'm low with it. 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

closer to no in this water like a fish, like a snitch, acting like some, like a love my blood like a flea, like a tick. 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

0: 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And my girl is pregnant, and we getting all into her business. So make sure you keep it up and stuck right where you got it. And if you got to step away from the radio, it's cool. 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
1: What up, y'all? It's the Puerto Rican princess, the baddest chick in the game, and I'm chilling with my homie, the best. You already know what it is, Incognito. Post it on the corner. Let's go.
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3: Hey, what's up, Incognito? And what's up, DJ Mrs.? You know, y'all in a pair. You know, I got to say hi to both of y'all. What's up? This is the girl, Juicy Peach. And I just want to say, post it on the corner. Y'all already know. And I just want to say I love y'all. Shout out to everybody in my family and everybody that knows me here. What's up?
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0: hustled on the corner with Incognito E. Goodsis, DJ Mrs. I have the artist, the influencer, the star, the sister, the friend, and most importantly, the mother. Suki with the good, fertile. How you doing, Suki?
1: I'm happy. I'm excited to be here. And surprisingly, I am full of energy because ever since I got pregnant, I'll be tired.
0: For real? Yes. What's the difference between this pregnancy with your other ones?
1: My other pregnancies, I was really young.
0: Okay.
1: You know, I had got pregnant the first time, like, at 17. I was young. Mm-hmm. Where now, you know, it's not as easy.
0: Okay.
1: You know, it's kind of tough some days. Mm-hmm. But I don't have morning sickness.
0: Really?
1: Yeah, at
0: all. Okay. Yeah. And you having a girl, right?
1: Yep.
0: Your gender reveal was so tea. It looked like it was a good ghetto fun at time.
1: Yep, it was. And I was happy about that. I wanted mine to be, you know, I love an old school backyard.
0: Yeah.
1: Baby shower, gender reveal. Like, it was a good time. I had all my peoples out there. It was kind of hood.
0: Mm-hmm.
1: That ain't going nowhere.
0: It's not. And that's okay. That's okay. Yeah, that's the money there, though. Mm-hmm.
1: Don't be there.
0: So, I was looking for your Instagram, and I was like, where's my girl's IG?
1: They suspended me.
0: Oh, my goodness. But you, they ain't stop you because you got Suki nothing. With the fertile.
1: And I got Suki on a trio. I got TikToks. I'm all over the internet, so it's fine. You know, I needed a break anyway.
0: We got more on the way with Sukiana coming up. So make sure you keep it up and stuck right where you got it. You posted it on the corner.
2: Incognito. Incognito. Okay. The biggest show in the city.
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6: 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That thing to your focus for. Bend it on down, put your face on the floor. That to your legs can't stand. High freak with the world in a hand.

0: Hustled on the Corner with Incognito and your good sis DJ Mrs. Since Incognito is on PTO, he always got a special guest when I'm gone, so I got one too. I got my girl Suki. So what made you want us to follow this journey that you're going through right now with being pregnant? For you to make a whole separate Instagram for it.
1: I'm really excited about it, and I wanted to be transparent because, you know, I got a lot of women that love me and follow me, you know, and I just want to make sure people still have that courage in them if they ever find themselves in a situation like me and end up pregnant out of nowhere, you know? So I just want to show people that you can do it too, you know, and I'm just transparent. Like, I'm here. I just popped up with a baby after a decade, and it feels like I'm starting over. But, you know, I just want to make people feel good and liberate them and show them, you know, this is how you do this. I'm a breastfeeding mom. This is how breastfeeding goes. You know, I just want to show mothers and up-and-coming mothers, like new mothers, you know how it goes.
0: Definitely. So I know a lot of women, when they go through the pregnancy, especially when they have a career, a thriving career, a lot of them might look at it like, damn, I'm done for.
1: Yeah, but I mean, some people do look at it like that, but honestly, to me, it's a new beginning, you know?
0: Period.
1: Everything isn't just on a straight scale. Like, life has many different dimensions, you know? I'm pregnant, and I don't feel like that's hurting me.
0: Period.
1: I think this is what God wanted, because I feel like everything happens for a reason. Even if it doesn't happen perfectly, you know, maybe he wanted to sit me down. I'm really good at raising kids and loving kids, so I always wanted another baby. I just didn't know when. Yes, this happened during big, big deals.
2: Like, come on now.
1: Millions of dollars on the table. You feel me? And I'm on one of the biggest TV shows right now, which is Baddies. And I got the news while I just, you know, signed some paperwork with them and said, you know what, I'm going to come on the show. And I was put into an ultimatum. Like, you know, am I going to pick my career or am I going to pick this baby? And I feel like in that moment, that was God testing who I became after he put me in position. You know, because it's like, am I going to pick money and fame or am I going to pick my child?
0: Right.
1: I'm going to pick my baby.
0: Period.
1: And everything's going to work out how God wants it to work out, you know?
0: Definitely.
1: Money ain't coming before no baby that come out this game.
0: We got more on the way with Sukiyana coming up, so make sure you keep it up and stuck right where you got it. You posted it on the corner.
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0: Busted on the Corner with Incognito and your good sis DJ Mrs. Since Incognito is on PTO, he always got a special guest when I'm gone, so I got one too. I got my girl Suki.
1: What are you working on right now? Are you working? Are you in the studio? Why are you pregnant? Are you taking a break? What's the tea? You want some music? Where the coochie girls at?
2: I'm working on a project. The coochie girls, we about to be outside. You know, I gotta sit down this summer. You know, I will be.
1: Yo, man did that on purpose.
2: Yeah, he did.
0: He sat you down for right before the summer.
2: Yeah.
0: Who gonna lead the coochie girl, Suki?
2: This is crazy.
0: Who gonna lead the coochie girl, Suki?
2: That's what I'm saying. I mean,
1: everybody gonna have to get on their Zoom.
2: Yeah, they gonna have to get on their Zoom. I still be active. I still make sure I'm heard and seen. Mm-hmm. But you know, I gotta take it easy right now. But I am working on my album.
1: Okay,
2: it's almost finished up. It's a little hard for me in the studio right now because. You know, when I rap and when I'm singing on a mic, I can barely breathe. This baby getting big.
1: For real?
2: Yeah, so sometimes I gotta only say like four words. Yeah, it's Suki. What the good? Can y'all give me some water? Please. Yeah, it's taking too long now. But it's almost done. Yeah.
1: Oh, I love
2: it. So we're working on the show. So that's BS, Bobby and Suki. Mm-hmm. And I'm working on my album. My album will be out shortly.
1: Okay, what's your favorite meal to cook? Because you also a chef. I forgot to leave that out, the intro.
2: Yeah, no, I do love to cook. Okay, so my favorite meal right now is, in the morning is I like to cook a big juicy steak mm-hmm. with avocado and a poached egg or over easy egg. That's what I cook in the morning for myself.
1: I love an over easy egg. You like it a little runny?
2: Yep, just a little bit, not too
1: not
2: much.
1: Not too much.
2: Yeah, that's what I love to cook in the morning. And then I like to cook neck bones and turkey neck and green beans and rice. Like, I like to do stuff like that.
1: Is that your craving right now?
2: It was just
1: what's your craving?
2: And I bought it, and I don't want to touch it right now.
1: For real? What's the weird cravings that you done had during this pregnancy?
2: Okay, so I just started really loving mango yogurts, like Greek yogurt.
1: Yeah.
2: And peaches. I got some peaches at the house. But then I was like, you know what? I've been calling my baby Peaches. Yep, that's her name right now, Miss Peaches.
1: Miss Peaches.
2: We don't have a name.
1: Okay. When are y'all going to come up with the name?
2: We're trying.
0: 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Don't have us looking like no lame. Post it on the corner on YouTube. Everything is spelled correctly.
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0: You can put me any place on the map, cause I'm him. 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Somebody tell the people Mr. Hem is here.
1: Whoa, whoa, whoa, whoa, whoa, whoa.
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4: Hold up. It's the Shim Sham of the Day.
5: All right, Shim Sham of the Day is going out to this man in Columbus who reportedly decided group chats and therapy wasn't enough for him.
6: Really?
5: So what he decided to do, he decided to fake his own death.
7: Oh, my God.
5: He wanted to see what people had to say about it.
6: Ooh.
5: Now, everything was going smooth. The emotions were high. Mm-hmm. Oh, I loved him so much. He was a good man. Mm-hmm. But when it went 0 to 100 real quick is when his ex-girlfriend showed up with another man to the funeral.
6: Wait, what was his ex? You
5: yeah.
6: know what I'm saying? Like, she had moved on.
5: She had moved on, but that was really quick, though. A man ain't been gone but a week and a half.
6: Oh, she moved on in that week?
5: Mm-hmm.
6: Oh, she had stopped.
5: And then he
6: before.
5: Came up out them stands and ran up in there. Man, what you doing? And all chaos. People were falling down. People was like, oh, my God, he's alive. He's alive. And they was falling all out. Police had to come. And now he in trouble for faking his death.
7: He was did all of that to find out if his girl was cheating.
5: He wanted to see what people thought about
7: no,
5: him.
7: No, he was trying to figure out if that woman was cheating.
6: Yeah, because you don't just talk bad about somebody at their funeral. Maybe at the after party thing, the after
5: repast. Yeah, you don't bring another man to the person you was dealing with funeral that quick.
6: She probably needed support, though.
7: You know, at most funerals, they be lying.
6: J-Mac was a good guy. I love to speak at your funeral, J-Mac.
7: What would you say?
6: Brother Mac, he always read a lot of books.
7: Okay.
6: He never fornicated a day in his life, and that's probably why he going to
5: and that might would have took him out.
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12: Let it clap, let it clap. 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
14: Good morning, H-Town. 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
15: H-Town. Hey, like J-Mac said, to each his own. Me personally, I don't think kids should be cussing in front of their parents.
16: What if your daughter just came to you and just was cursing?
17: When she was 13. And she's like, Daddy, these ends got me effed up.
15: I'll be like, I feel you, baby. 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
15: I wanted her to answer. She said it.
17: Hey, he's my vernacular twin right here.
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1: It's the Shim Sham of the Day.
14: All right, Shim Sham of the Day is going out to this man in Columbus who reportedly decided group chats and therapy wasn't enough for him.
15: What?
14: So what he decided to do, he decided to fake his own death.
16: Oh, my God.
14: He wanted to see what people had to say about it.
15: Ooh.
14: Now, everything was going smooth. The emotions were high. Mm-hmm. Oh, I loved him so much. He was a good man. Mm-hmm. But when it went 0 to 100 real quick is when his ex-girlfriend showed up with another man to the funeral.
15: Wait, what was his ex?
14: Yeah.
15: You know what I'm saying? Like, she had moved on.
14: She had moved on, but that was really quick, though. A man ain't been gone but a week and a half.
15: Oh, she moved on in that week?
14: Mm-hmm.
15: Oh, she had stopped.
14: And then he
15: before.
14: Came up out them stands and ran up in there. Man, what you doing? And all chaos. People were falling out. People was like, oh my God, he's alive. He's alive. And they was falling all out. Police had to come. And now he in trouble for faking his death.
16: He was did all of that out. To find out if his girl was cheating.
14: He wanted to see what people thought about it.
16: No, and he was trying to figure out if that woman was cheating.
15: Yeah, because you don't just talk bad about somebody at their funeral. Maybe at the after party thing, the after
14: repast. Yeah, you don't bring another man to the person you was dealing with funeral that quick.
15: She probably needed support, though.
16: You know, at most funerals, they be lying.
15: J-Mac was a good guy. I love to speak at your funeral, J-Mac.
16: What would you say?
15: Brother Mac, he always read a lot of books.
16: Okay.
15: He never fornicated a day in his life, and that's probably why he going to
14: and that might would have took him out.
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1: What's the weirdest thing that you ever tried? Home remedy did you ever try?
16: Had to be something my grandma said. You know, old people always have these crazy remedies.
1: Yeah.
16: But I can't think of any right now.
1: I know my dad had told my uncle one time about a remedy for a hangover. He said some castor oil, some raw eggs, a little shot of Jack Daniels, some mineral oil, and bat hair.
17: Where you gonna get a bat from?
1: Well, he had an aunt that he used to call a bat all the time, so he told him to pull the hair out of comb.
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17: 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Yeah.
16: 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I was like, this dude talking about an aunt. How could you train an aunt? He's talking about his aunt.
1: My uncle asked, he said, man, I'm going to get some bat hair from him. He said, go get it out your aunt's comb over there. He used to call her a bat all the time.
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0: 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And it is Taco Turn Up Tata Torta Tuesday.
1: Oh, yes.
0: Yes, indeed. We doing big things up in here, man.
1: We need some tacos today, for sure.
0: We definitely need something up in here, man.
1: Oh, yeah.
0: We feeling good. How was, you know what? Before we get to that.
1: We're going to get into today. Yes.
0: We got your chance of Freedom Over Texas tickets.
1: Come on now. This is going to be a big event. 4th of July weekend. All you got to do for your chance to win a pair of tickets is play a game of Lucky Number 7 by texting the word 7 to the number 24042 for your chance to play.
0: Man, and you know what? Yesterday, you know, my girl Jazz did the FIFA yesterday. You know what I'm saying?
1: Yes.
0: And you know what? We're going to find out what you did. Plus, we had a big shakeup in the NBA.
1: Oh, my gosh.
0: Oh, my God.
1: This
0: yes,
1: a crazy
0: indeed.
1: Time.
0: And we ain't even to July yet. We're going to talk about it next right here on 97.9 The Box.
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0: right here from your BMW Center Studios. And you know what? The FIFA World Cup is here. And Jazz, the Fan Fest went down yesterday again. And you were out there hosting. What did you see happen out there yesterday? What's the report?
1: Okay, so the first game, Argentina won. So it was a lot of people out there from Argentina. And I'm not going to lie, the Argentinian people, they be turning up. They were very live in the crowd. Then France also won yesterday. So the French people were out there. They were actually very lit. And then the last game yesterday was Norway. Norway beat Senegal. And also it was Legends of the Game Day. So Lil Flip did a special performance. And they had a lot of live entertainment out of there. So if you haven't been, it's free. You can bring the family, all ages, you know what I'm saying? There's food, drinks. It's great. And a shade area, too.
0: So when they're playing the games, do they...
1: They play on the big screen.
0: On the big screen.
1: Yeah.
0: Now, one of the things that got everybody going, like, bananas, international people are finding things in America that they are fascinated with. And one of the things I saw on the news that they're fascinated with ranch dressing.
1: Ranch dressing.
0: Yeah, so they're trying to take back ranch dressing. Take it back to wherever they're from. And some people are putting it in their, their carry-on bag. Mm-hmm. And TSA is reminding us that, hey, that still counts as a liquid. So you still got to have that 3.4 ounce carry-on. Ranch. I didn't know that ranch wasn't popular in other countries.
1: I didn't know ranch was a hot commodity till today. Yesterday.
0: And I saw that, man. People had the little cups. You know how they give the cups at, like, the wing place. They had those. Some had the bottles of Hidden Valley.
1: What are they using the ranch for?
0: They probably going to go back and put in their salads or dip something in it.
1: Okay.
0: I would think you could order it online or Amazon, have it shipped to you.
1: That's what I was thinking. Or just, like, ranch is like ketchup, I feel.
0: Now, I was talking to our super producer, Bennett, offline, and he said, because we wanted, like, have you ever been fascinated with anything from outside of America? And Bennett was telling me that in Aruba, he was fascinated with potato chips. And I just want to know, I thought a Dorito was a Dorito.
2: Oh, no. The chips out there are so fresh, and they put, like, this seasoning, like barbecue seasoning. Woo! I went back to go get a bag, and it was gone because their chips are made every single day. So do they sell them
0: in bags, or do you just got to get them like from certain like places?
2: In bags, like a regular bag. But so good.
0: All right, I think I'm gonna plan one of my trips to Aruba. That is on the bucket list.
1: So you can get some of that.
0: Yeah, I want to try to eat chips.
1: Oh yeah.
0: Now, hey, what about you, Jazz? Anything you've tasted? Because you travel more out the country than me.
1: Portugal got the best seafood you ever have in your life. The shrimp's coming straight out the water.
0: Straight out the water.
1: Straight out the water.
0: Shrimp or
1: it was a grilled shrimp. It was the best shrimp I ever had in my life.
0: Really?
1: Yes.
0: Boy.
1: Lisbon, Portugal.
0: Boy. Mm-hmm. Portugal? Let me put that down, too. They might have to fry mine. I like my shrimp fried and put Tabasco sauce on it. I need to know.
1: Put some ranch on there.
0: Yeah. I need to know if they got Tabasco over there, too. If they don't, I'm going to bring that in.
1: Three liquid ounces.
0: I'm trying to tell you, and speaking of three liquid ounces, this one woman stopped her husband from letting out any ounces of liquid because she found out, allegedly, he was cheating. And guess what she did to his booty?
1: I hope she did something he deserved.
0: Oh, he didn't deserve this one. Ship Shaman the day up next on 97.9 The Box.
1: Good morning, Nate Sound.

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3: Now, Jazz, see, Nate, I hope you wouldn't do something like this.
4: I might, because
3: this already, I could accept this if this happened in New York or overseas.
4: New York.
3: But taking it that it was in Texas got everybody scared.
4: You don't think us Texas women are crazy?
3: Yeah, y'all crazy.
4: Oh, yeah, we are.
3: Yeah.
4: Right now.
3: But see, that makes sense right now. Well, this one Texas woman came suspicious of her man cheating. The reason why, she said it was late night messages that he was on his phone with, texting with after midnight.
4: He was cheating.
3: And changes in his behavior.
4: Oh, that's number two. Come on
3: so
4: now.
3: So she just said, she just assumed. She didn't ask him nothing. She said, he's cheating.
4: Okay.
3: So.
4: She didn't check the phone?
3: I don't know, she didn't. So what she did was, she waited till her man went to sleep.
4: Okay.
3: She got some Gorilla Glue and glued his booty cheeks together.
4: Bro. There's no way. First of all, how would he not wake up feeling some glue between that? You know what I'm saying?
3: Maybe he was a hard sleeper.
4: Bro, how hard can
3: you
4: sleep?
3: Or maybe she thought he was trying to rub him down there and just didn't think nothing.
4: That's something they must do all the time. He must have thought it was something else. But Gorilla Glue on your booty?
3: Yep, and he woke up and his cheeks were stuck together and she thought it was going to be harmless and a lesson learned, and the police had to get involved because they had to call the hospital. They had to call the ambulance.
4: Oh my God.
3: And so the police arrested him.
4: Arrested the lady?
3: Yeah.
4: What's her name? Free her.
3: Hey,
4: free her till it's backwards.
3: Now, come on.
4: Come on, boy. Now.
3: That ain't how you get somebody.
4: Hey, man, you can't just be cheating on people. You know what? This is how you. I'm taking notes. I'm going to just say that.
3: Well, at least she didn't try to Gorilla Glue his thing to his leg. That'd been worse.
4: That's like chimpanzee.
3: If I had a choice between Gorilla Glue my thing to my leg, or my Gorilla Glue my booty cheeks,
4: but then you
3: booty cheeks it is.
4: Booty cheeks, no, then you can't even use the bathroom. That's my number one thing right there.
3: But if they pulling that thing off your leg with Gorilla Glue, hey, man, hey, hey.
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0: 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JQ, J-Mac, and Jazz live from the Houston area BMW Center Studios. And your boy is coming to town, Jazz.
1: Who's my boy?
0: Rosé.
1: Rick Ross?
0: Yeah.
1: The biggest boss.
0: Ugh.
1: What are you coming to H-Town for?
0: Man, he coming for the Port of Miami Orchestra Tour. He doing one, too. He biting off Jesus.
1: I mean, who knows who did it first, you know? Beethoven was the first.
0: Beethoven, the rapper?
1: I mean, he not the first rapper. Jeezy wasn't the first rapper to do a violin concert. I just don't think he was.
0: But to do a tour, though?
1: I don't think Jeezy was the first.
0: I think he's the first to do a tour. He might not have been the first to do a one-off.
1: If anyone, it was Soulja Boy did it first before both.
0: Soulja Boy?
1: I'm sure he did do it
0: in
1: first.
0: In the orchestra?
1: Hey, man, listen.
0: I could not hear Dunk on the orchestra.
1: I could hear Crank That Orchestra. Come on now. I can hear it right now. Exactly.
0: Well, man, we hooking you up with VIP meet and greet passes and dinner for two.
1: That's what I'm talking about. And it's this Friday, June 26th at the Hobby Center. All you got to do for your chance to win is text the word Ross to the number 24042.
0: Man, get that in right now so you can join the boss Rosé. And coming up next, man, some of the most random movie announcements are coming out. And Are We There Yet? It's coming back after 20 years. And is it?
1: Are you kidding me?
0: Are they? That movie coming too. We're going to talk about that and some more sequels that Jazz might want to see come out since we hurting right now on 97.9 The Box.
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7: JQ, J Mac, and Jazz live from the Houston area BMW Center Studios, man. And Hollywood Jazz is reaching back in the vault.
2: Oh, no.
7: Because people, we're getting to a point where people are starting to go back to the movies. You've even had a lot of animated movies. You just had the movie Obsession that just came in theaters that a lot of people have been raving about. Still haven't seen that. No, you ain't seen it because you don't like scary movies.
2: Toy Story did really well at the box office.
7: Yeah, Toy Story, yeah.
2: They had a big one.
7: Dang, they brought another Toy Story back?
2: Yes.
7: I thought that was AI.
2: No, and this time instead of the toys, the kid is playing with the iPad instead. So
7: oh,
2: I heard it's really good.
7: Wow.
2: They made memes and memes, yeah.
7: Man, well, we just got a news of another sequel. Remember the movie Are We There Yet? They had two, part one and part two.
2: Yeah.
7: They are making a part three.
2: Oh,
7: and
2: Lord.
7: Ice Cube and Nia Long are reuniting for the movie.
2: Okay.
7: It dropped in 2005, and then the Are We Done Yet followed. So I don't know if they're going to have the kids, the grandkids in the movie. Probably so, because they're aged. I think they late teens, early 20s right now.
2: The other kids?
7: Yeah.
2: Mm-hmm.
7: Man, so I ain't mad at it. I like Are We There Yet? The thing when Ice Cube does movies, he does it up good. Now, question is, did you see Are We There Yet?
2: I did.
7: Mm.
2: But I don't know if I would like to see this new one.
7: Oh.
2: I don't think I would. But I would like to see Friday. So, you know, if you want to put that one out, Ice Cube can work on that one.
7: Man.
2: I don't know if we need to work on this one, though.
7: Well, that's one of the questions, man. What's a movie that you would want Hollywood to do a sequel, or do you feel like it should have been a continuation and finish the story or even remake it?
2: Mm-hmm.
7: Hit us up, 713-621-0979. I got some in mind.
2: Uh-oh.
7: I got
2: Lord.
7: Some good ones.
2: I'm scared.
7: Uh-oh. 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

0: a sequel, which will actually be the third sequel to Are We There Yet, starring Ice Cube and Nia Long, who will be back for the movie. And we're seeing this a lot with a lot of movie companies, because I guess it's not a lot of great movies coming back, so they go and go to the sequels. Like, we got the final announcement that Last Friday will be coming. We've been waiting for that for years.
1: Yep.
0: Last Friday. But Jay, anything you would want to see come back? A sequel, a movie that you watched and you felt like it deserved a part two, or maybe it was a part two deserved a part three.
1: Love and Basketball 2. We should see what happened with their kids. Like, kind of like the Netflix show Forever.
0: Yeah.
1: Do the kid version and see what happens in the next one.
0: Oh, man.
1: I like that.
0: I like that right there.
1: What about you?
0: I would like to see a sequel. Well, I also know, I just said this a few years ago, I feel like Ice Cube and Kevin Hart make great movies, and you know, they had Ride Along 1 and 2. I felt like they need to do a 3, and they announced a few months ago that they are going to do a 3. Looking forward to the Jumanji 4, which is technically part 3. Yeah, it's actually really part 3.
1: Yeah.
0: But technically, because the original didn't do a sequel, they just counted it on. So that's coming out on Christmas. I think Like a Man. I feel like we need the third one of that one to finish it.

0: they could spin off on
1: what
0: that
1: happened
0: right.
1: with
0: yeah.
1: them next.
0: Mm-hmm. Yeah.
1: I was gonna say 21 Jump Street because they had like what 22 Jump Street, 23 Jump Street.
0: Yeah.
1: But they already have a 24 Jump Street in the works as of 2 weeks ago.
0: Oh, they skipped one.
1: Gonna be
0: 24.
1: Good.
0: Yeah.
1: It was a 23, right?
0: Yeah, they never did a 22, but I think they're doing a parody. Like they missed the opportunity, so they're gonna go to 24.
1: Ah, that's funny.
0: That's good. So is there anything out? So here's a question to the listeners out there: if Hollywood gave you the green light and a budget, what movie are you bringing back and making a part two, or if it had a part two, making a part three too, that you finish, that you feel like the story needs to be finished? If you got one, hit us up, 713-621-0979. It's 979 The Box.
1: Good morning,
0: H-Town.

0: Good morning,
1: H-Town. JQ, J-Mac, and Jazz live from the Houston area BMW Center Studios. And we give you a chance to have a family barbecue cook-off at your crib or wherever you want to do it. But to invite the whole family and friends, and we're going to pay for it,
0: $2,500. That's a lot of money for a family cook-off.
1: Yeah, man.
0: Oh, man. And it's so easy. All you got to do is upload your favorite family reunion photo or post a photo of your family on Instagram and then tag us at 979TheBox. And then make sure you use the hashtag 979ReliantFam.
1: Ooh, and you got to make sure that your profile is public and the deadline to post and to enter is Sunday, July 5th. So make sure you do that right now.
0: Yep.
1: I'm telling you. So we're talking about these movies doing sequels and remakes. They announced that Ice Cube and Neil Long will reunite for Are We There Yet 3. Not sure if that's going to be the title, but it's going to be something about Are We There Yet. And we were talking about Hollywood remaking or giving sequels to a lot of movies. We were talking about Last Friday Coming Soon. I know last year they did I Know What You Did Last Summer, but they brought the original cast back for that. Which would you like to see? If somebody, if Hollywood gave you the green light and the budget, what sequel would you want to make one to?
2: Do the Right Thing.
1: Wow, Do the Right Thing. Okay, who would be in it? Well, what story would it be continuing, or would it be a whole new remake?
2: It'll be a whole new remake, because you know Spike Lee don't come on.
1: Okay, I ain't mad at that. Do the Right Thing and reintroduce it to, because it's a lot of, especially this generation, they may have not seen. Jazz, you seen Do the Right Thing?
0: I did.
1: Okay. Oh, Jazz, get some brownie points
0: I've
1: today.
0: I've seen a lot of things.
1: Okay,
0: What do you think? Because I ain't never seen nothing. But you,
1: we ain't going to take your black card today. All right, we in there. All right, we going to put
2: this. We know she brand new, but it's all good.
1: Man. Jazz.
0: Yeah.
1: I'm going to tell you one that they shouldn't have remade.
0: Mm-hmm.
1: I'm mad at LeBron James on this one. House Party. Did you see the House Party remake?
0: I did.
1: Man, that was not, I didn't get that same feeling. They could have kept that one.
0: It wasn't terrible.
1: It wasn't terrible.
0: Yeah.
1: But when you do a movie, House Party was such an iconic for the culture, you got to at least meet it. I don't expect you to beat it, but at least be in the arena with it.
0: It was a good new version.
1: It was two doors next door.
0: It was a good new version.
1: Man, they could have sent that straight to Netflix.
0: What about Space Jam? The one with LeBron.
1: I like that one.
0: Okay,
1: that was good. Good kiddie movie and everything. Yeah. I like to, if they could do it right, I feel like if you do a remake, you got to have the director or the producer, if they're still alive. I would actually like to see a modern day version of New Jack City.
0: Ooh.
1: You know, with whoever actors of today's time and retell the story. They don't have to do it exactly the same way, but do a reimagining.
0: A new version of that.
1: Yeah.
0: I wouldn't mind seeing that. I like the new version of the Texas Chainsaw Massacre. Did you see that one?
1: Oh, yeah. You watched that?
0: Because it was funny. Like, they were all on Instagram Live while he was trying to murder everybody. Oh, it was just so dumb to me. So I thought it was good.
1: Oh, man. And speaking of that, movies I saw, I haven't seen anything, but last year I saw that they're going to do a remake of Scarface.
0: Oh no, don't touch that.
1: A modern day version of it. And they got the guy Jay Hernandez allegedly playing, and he's a good actor.
0: I don't know, Jay. I'm rooting for him, though. I hope he does it. I hope he pulls it off.
1: Oh, man, we gonna see what we got popping over there, Mike.
0: Man, we lost a legendary man in music who helped bring a lot of our biggest stars. He passed away yesterday.
1: No, he did not.
0: He did, man. He was up there, but we're gonna talk about who that is coming up at 6:40 next in the Juice.
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3: Had to be something my grandma said. You know, old people always have these crazy remedies.
2: Yeah.
3: But I can't think of any right now.
2: I know my dad had told my uncle one time about a remedy for a hangover. 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
3: 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Y'all had a pet aunt?
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3: 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I was like, this dude's talking about an aunt!
2: My uncle asked, he said, man, I'm going to get some bat hair from him. He said, go get it out your aunt's comb over there. He used to call her a bat all the time.
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1: 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We'll talk about who that is coming up at 6:40 next in a

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3: 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In a jam, call Big Say. 281-445-6000.
1: Man, the legendary music exec Clive Davis passed away yesterday. So they say he was at his home in Manhattan, and he was at the age of 90. And they say, you know what, he did pass peacefully from age-related illness, surrounded by his family. So, you know, that's a good thing that he was there with his family in his final moments. And they say he was recently also hospitalized for some respiratory problems. So that's really what happened. And if you don't know who Clive Davis is, okay, let me give you a rundown. He discovered Whitney Houston. Mm-hmm. He signed iconic acts like Bruce Springsteen. He helped launch Alicia Keys' career. He was the president of Columbia Records. He founded Arista Records. I mean, Clive Davis did so much stuff. Still to the last couple years, he was still having pre-Grammy parties, different events during weekend. Like, he was inducted into the Rock and Roll Hall of Fame as a non-performer. Like, the career of Clive Davis, man, is crazy. And, I mean, he had a great run. I definitely would say, I know we were just talking about movies and stuff, I definitely feel like they should make a movie about his life if they already have it. Because, I mean, he's done so much stuff. Aretha Franklin, he also helped the career of Aretha Franklin. Like, these are like...
0: It gave so many people, like, opportunities to create their own labels, like even with Diddy. You know, he's the one, when Diddy got fired from Uptown, Clive Davis gave him his own label deal, and that's when he started Bad Boy.
1: Mm-hmm. He also had his, you know, he had his fingerprints on the career of Biggie and so many different people. So rest in peace to Clive Davis. I know, you know, his legacy is going to live on. All the people in the industry that he has touched, I definitely know that we're going to keep him remembered at all times.
0: Definitely an eye for talent.
1: Yeah, definitely. They called him the man with the music ear, right?
0: Yep.
1: With the magic ear?
0: Yep.
1: Yeah.
0: He had that. Ain't a lot of people can get it like he got it, man. So, yeah, man. Condolences to his family, man. But like you said, his legacy is definitely going to live on, especially the music and the people that he created and made stars.
1: Mm-hmm. For sure. So we're going to keep our prayers up. And coming up, man, there was some unbelievable world records that were broken yesterday. So we're going to kick that to you at 7:40 in the next juice.
0: Man, and we got 5 minutes of positivity up next. Get you blessed up on this Tuesday, man. Up next on 97.9 The Box.
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6: Let us pray. Lord Jesus, it is you who wakes me up every day. And I am forever grateful for your love. This is why I pray. You let me touch so many people, and it's all for the good. I influence so many children. I never thought that I would. And I couldn't take credit for the love they get, because it all comes from you, Lord. I'm just the one that's giving it. And when it seems like the pressure gets to be too much, I take time out and pray and ask that you be my crutch. Amen.

0: motivated. That gets you motivated for this Tuesday, man. And now it's time to hit them with the Pimp's Prayer to get you right for this Tuesday, man. Dear Lord, thank you for waking us up on this blessed Tuesday. We're airing our lungs, gas in our tank, and enough sense not to reply to every foolish text message.
1: Amen.
0: Yes, help us stay focused on our goals, protect our peace, and remember that every setback is just a setup for a bigger blessing.
1: Hallelujah, hallelujah.
0: Yes, indeed. We also want to lift up our extended 97.9 The Box family, our brother Lil Zach the DJ, who was just recently hospitalized. Lord, place your healing hands on him. Guide the doctors, strengthen his family, and grant him a safe and speedy recovery. We can't wait to see him back healthy, smiling, and doing what he loves. Mm-hmm. And since it's Men's Mental Health Month, let every man know that strength isn't just carrying the weight. It's knowing when to talk about it. Check on your brothers, your fathers, your sons, and your friends. Always a reminder, a strong man isn't afraid to ask for help. Your mental health matters, King. Also, lastly, Lord, protect us from bad decisions, fake friends, unnecessary drama, and anybody trying to borrow money they know they ain't paying back.
1: Oh, no.
0: Oh, man. Have a great Tuesday. Stay motivated, stay focused, and remember, God ain't bring you this far just to leave you parked on the side of the road.
1: That's true.
0: With no people to come get you.
1: None.
0: No AAA.
1: None.
0: Not even the AAA from the angel.
1: Nothing.
0: That's right. And his name's a blessing, peace, healing, and good credit scores. Can I get an amen?
1: Amen.
0: Can I get a hallelujah?
1: Hallelujah.
0: Can I get a won't it do it?
1: Won't it do it?
0: Can I get a won't it will?
1: Won't it will? I'm a tenor today. Sorry, my voice is a little.
0: I thought you were going to hold it for a minute.
1: Morning.
0: Okay.
1: I can't hold that note today.
0: Lord, and bless jazz tenor.
1: Please forgive me, Lord.
0: She'll hold it strong tomorrow.
1: Give me better, Lord.
0: Pause.
1: Please. Please, Lord. Please help me.

0: God's got a blessing.
1: God's got a blessing.
0: Everybody say that with me. God's got a blessing.
1: God's got a blessing.
0: If you really believe it, God's got a blessing.

0: say, God's got a blessing.
1: God's got a blessing.
0: Everybody. God.

0: bless you, you, and you. And we're trying to bless you this morning with a pair of tickets to go to the Freedom Over Texas to celebrate America's 250 with a whole lot of live music, family fun, Texas-sized fireworks, and more on the 4th of July. All you got to do is text the word 7 to the number 24042, and we might play with you at 707.
1: Oh, man. 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
1: 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JQ, J-Mac, and Jazz are live from the Houston area BMW Center Studios. It's time to play this game of Lucky Number 7 up for grabs. We got a four-pack of tickets to Freedom Over Texas celebrating the 250.
2: The 250.
3: The big one.
1: The big one. Oof. The big one. Latia, good morning. Are you ready to play?
4: Okay.
5: It's Lucky Number 7. Answer question number 7 and win.
3: You're going to have 7 seconds to answer each question. If you get all the questions correct, you win the ticket. If not, we do go to the next person. They will pick up where you left off. But if you get that last question, number 7, correct, you got the ticket.
4: Okay.
1: All right.
3: Girl, come on.
1: How many inches are in a foot?
4: 12.
1: Yep. Yep. What's the largest species of bear?
4: Polar bear?
1: Yes. Yep. What is the current name of the stadium Houston's hosting the World Cup?
4: Oh, God.
1: 7 seconds is up, Latia. We appreciate you playing.
3: Good night, girl.
1: You got.
6: Hello.
1: Erica, good morning. Are you up to play a game of Lucky Number 7?
6: Oh, sure, yeah.
3: All right.
1: All right, my girl, Latia, got question number 3 wrong, so we're going to start you off with number 4, okay?
6: Okay.
1: All right, question number 4. What planet often represents women?
6: Venus?
1: Yes. All right, question number 5. What fast food chain sells the Whopper?
6: Burger King.
1: Yep. Correct. Question number 6. What is the currency of Japan?
6: Yen?
3: Oh, you're smart, girl.
1: And question number 7 for the win. What rapper starred in the movie Get Rich or Die Trying?
3: It's easy.
6: 50 Cent.
1: Yeah! Congratulations. So what we hooking you up with is a 4-pack of tickets to the Freedom Over Texas to celebrate America's 250 with live music, family fun, and the Texas size firework finale Saturday, July 4th at Eleanor Tinsley Park. We want you to, you can bring 3 people with you and have a good old time, okay?
6: Okay, thank you.
1: Now, Jazz, what was the question they got wrong up in there?
3: What is the current name of the stadium that Houston is hosting the World Cup?
1: NRG.
3: It's not NRG. You know, they had to take the sponsors.
1: Oh,
3: that
1: that's
3: thing.
1: Right.
3: So it's just the Houston Stadium.
1: Houston Stadium. Does it say that on the side? I ain't passed by it.
3: I haven't been out there, so maybe today I'm going to find out. I don't know what it say up there, but it don't say NRG, according to what I've heard.
1: Boy, I tell you, in Jazz, you like to fly around. Just imagine you on your flight, and you look up and saw something moving in the overhead bin.
3: Oh, no.
1: Uh-oh, it happened.
3: We're going to
1: talk about the ship sham of the day, 727 on 97.9 The Box. 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
2: So, I typed a text to a girl I used to see saying that I

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Go on to

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3: JQ got that shim sham of the day.
4: Yo, tell me with this.
5: I'm scared.
0: Uh-oh. Jazz.
5: I'm scared.
0: This video went viral. So it was a flight on airline JetBlue, uh-huh. And they called it JetBlue Mint. And so a passenger, and I guess the overhead compartments, they have like a little, you know, some you can't see through it, and some have it where it's a little clear. You can kind of see what's up. So somebody saw something moving, and it was going from, it was running down from the back all the way to the front in this overhead bin compartment. And they discovered it was a rat.
5: No, it wasn't.
0: It was a rat.
5: Like a snitch. Somebody who be snitching on the plane.
0: Yeah,
5: that. We got dogs.
0: No, not that kind of rat. The real rat with the four legs and the whiskers.
5: Ratatouille type?
0: Ratatouille.
5: Stuart Little.
0: All them was up in there.
5: Now, how did that rat get on the plane?
0: Well, that's what they trying to figure out. Because people say, I spend big money on these flights. Why do I got rats running through the dang airplane? And they said rats can get on a plane sometimes through food carts, which is they shouldn't have said that, because the rats shouldn't be in the food carts. Also, they said through jet bridges, luggage handling, or while the aircraft is

0: down there got some vouchers or something.
1: Maybe they should start giving discounts. Go back to like Spirit, because this would have never happened on Spirit. So you know what? They need to change their prices. Give us some dang Spirit prices. I feel good about it. I'll fly JetBlue tomorrow.
0: I don't even think JetBlue fly out of Houston no more, so we ain't got to worry about getting on there. So I ain't got to worry, but I know if I'm coming out of New York or somewhere, I'm not getting on there no time soon, so they're rat free.
1: Bring your rat spray. That's all I can say. But coming up, you know what? It is never too late to reach your goals. And one man did it so big, he did it for the world. We're going to get into it in the juice at 7:40.

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1: Good morning, H-Town. 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
2: Before we talk about one of the GOATs in the football game, we got to talk basketball real quick because Giannis was traded yesterday, pimp.
1: What?
2: And we was talking about it this morning. The trade saga is finally over, and he is going to the Miami Heat.
1: What?
2: Yes, and it was a big trade. So he's going along with Bobby Portis, and then they traded them two for Miami. Now it's going to be Jack Hero, three other players. They also swapped for three first-round picks, including number 13 this year, one pick and one second-rounder. So, I mean, they did what they had to do to get them boys. What you think about that?
1: I know. That's going to be a good look. I mean, Miami has a fairly good team. They just needed another piece. I didn't think he was going to be going there. I know Boston was really pushing for him. They were trying to trade Jaylen Brown for Giannis. Well,
2: there it is, just like that. And yesterday was an epic day, man. I am convinced that all the best of these FIFA matches are happening in Texas, because yesterday Argentina played Austria in Arlington over there, you know, by Dallas, and Lionel Messi, man, he set a world record. So he went into the game tied up 16, is the most goals anybody has ever scored in the World Cup.
1: Wow.
2: Yesterday he scored his 17th, then he scored his 18th goal, and they got a victory, Argentina. It was 2-0. So he was about to break the record like in the 9th minute of the game, but then he went right on this penalty kick, so he wasn't able to make it. Then 30 minutes later, Messi caught this dude leaning the wrong way. He went up in there, got his 17th goal, got his 16th goal. And it's so epic because, you know, he's one of the GOATs in football. Well, soccer, you know what I'm saying? And he's 38 years old. And people are like, how is he still doing it? He's been doing it for 20 years. He's 38, and he has the world record. He's the all-time leading scorer of the World Cup.
1: So he's the LeBron James of the soccer world.
2: Ronaldo fans not going to like that, but
1: okay.
2: It is what it is. It is what it is. He really is. And meanwhile, you know, they talked about recently his father is going through a health battle, so I'm sure he got a lot on his mind at this time. Messi's birthday is tomorrow. It's just a lot happening, but he still made it happen,
1: man. For him to break a world record making that many goals, either he a great kicker or the goalie was just sucking. I bet they cussed him out in the locker room. Man, you can't catch the ball.
2: It's Messi, man. I think Messi really is one of the GOATs. I ain't never seen him play, but I'm sure it will be epic. And you know, Cristiano Ronaldo, he's going to be playing in Houston today. The game is Portugal versus Uzbekistan, and that's going to be at noon.
1: That's so, over in our, the Houston Stadium.
2: Houston Stadium. So we're going to keep you locked in. And coming up, we got to talk about one man who said, you know what, doing all these verses, that's for poor people.
1: What?
2: But he cleared it up. We'll get into it in the next Tuesday at 8:40.
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1: Hey, like J-Mac said, to each his own. 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
12: What if your daughter just came to you and just was cursing?
2: 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And she's like, Daddy, these ends got me effed up.
1: I'll be like, I feel you, baby. 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
25: 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On the Katy eastbound Eldridge Parkway, it's an 18-wheeler accident. Three left lanes are blocked. Heavy delays back to Mason, so Park Row, a good alternate route. This is going to set you back well over an hour. 45 North Freeway northbound between Parramatta to Cypresswood. This wreck still has all main lanes blocked. Slow from Rankin, so HTR still a good alternate route here. 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They make sleep easy. I'm Debbie Douglas with Traffic 97.9 The Box.
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1: Yep.
0: Not one, not two, but four.
1: Yep.
0: To the Big Rivers Water Park. 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
1: Wow, I've never been over there, but look, it's going to be going up Monday, July 13th, as we celebrate 713 Day. So all you got to do for your chance to win is text the word SPLASH, like Splash Town, to the number 24042. For your chance to win.
0: Yep, right. That's simple and easy. I'll go to theboxhouston.com and do the dang thing. Man, I need to go over there. I like water parks.
1: Oh, yeah. The water park's always fun.
0: And they say it's in New Caney. I wonder if that's the side, the 45 side, because I wonder if they took over that old water park that used to be there and revamped it.
1: Splash?
0: Yeah. I think that's maybe where I'm about to look up the address.
1: How far New Caney?
0: New Caney would be, so it's
1: about
0: crazy. New Caney's close. New Caney's actually over there by, on the northwest side, Jersey Village, Cypress, mm-hmm. over there, 20, 30 minutes away.
1: Okay.
0: Yeah, it's close. Yeah, it's real close.
1: Okay.
0: But I'm just trying to see what side it falls on, the 290 side of the 45, because if it's on the 45 side, that would be where that old splash trap. But we're going to see where it is.
1: We're going to check it out.
0: All right, man. And coming up next, a man got fired after confronting a dad for taking his young daughters into the women's restroom at a gas station. But was he protecting women's privacy, or did he take it way too far? We're going to talk about it and sit your ass down coming up at 803 on 97.9 The Box.
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Dark skin country, all gathered at the mud, 6-1-0, thug, oh. 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Strong, oh. 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Buy me whatever I want, oh. Hit her, 3-pointers on the chain, fresh new J's, AMG, switch lanes, oh. Never been a bro or a lame, oh. 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

nothing about a conservative regular girl that still can beat a thoroughest. 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
1: Oh, no.
0: Yes, indeed. And somebody might need to sit their heads down.
2: We love our freedom of speech. But every once in a while, someone's got to be told.
3: Man, sit your ass down.
0: All right. Listen to this, America. So, an Oklahoma dad named Tyler Broski was traveling with his two young daughters. He stopped by a gas station. Mm-hmm. Now, according to him, the men's restroom felt crowded and uncomfortable. So what he did was he checked that the woman's restroom was empty, announced himself, and once he knew nobody was in there, he brought his two little daughters inside to help them use the bathroom and wash their hands. Mm-hmm. Now, that's when another man saw him and got upset. He called the police saying there was a man inside the woman's restroom. The situation escalated where one of the little girls started crying. Oh. Even an employee stepped in and was standing at the door and eventually told the father that he had not done anything wrong and everything. And this is the guy that called the police on the dad.
4: I'm standing in the doorway of the ladies' bathroom. There is a man with his two little girls using the women's bathroom.
5: Not two girls washing their hands.
4: This woman is a mother. She's a woman. She can bring her daughters in here. She's a manager of the QT.
5: I'm their dad.
4: You can ask her. I understand. And you don't have any business bringing her into the women's bathroom.
0: Now, because of this incident, it went viral. It went super viral. And this guy, apparently he was big in the real estate field, I believe, and everything. He got fired. He got fired because the way he handled it and getting into somebody's business. And here's the thing, you know, even when my daughter was really young, you know, I had to look, and sometimes I would go and I would look in the men's bathroom, and a lot of the times, 90% of the time, it was maybe one person in there, and I just took her into the stall, and then we came out, and I just made sure that I directed her straight to the sink without looking around, washed her hands, and go out. So I have never had the opportunity to have to go into a women's bathroom, but I would have done it just like this man did it right here. So the question is this: who needs to sit their ass down? The dad for clearly helping his young daughters to the restroom. The restroom was empty. Or the other man for calling the police and getting involved in something that was none of his business. Because if it was two kids, it'd be different if the man was going in the bathroom and he was just him with no girls.
1: Yeah.
0: Him walking in there.
1: He clearly just trying to take his daughter.
0: Yeah. So who does the dad need to sit down, or the man for calling the police and need to mind his business? 713-621-0979. And have you ever been through this type of situation? We want to know. It's 979 The Box.
1: Good morning,
0: Ace Town.

0: 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JQ, J Mac, and Jazz live from the Houston area BMW Center Studios. And we're in Sit Your Ass Down. So, you know, a Mississippi man went viral for calling the cops on a dad who was taking his young daughters into the women's restroom. Now, before he went in, he said the men's bathroom was overly crowded. He went to the women's. He just pushed the door and says, anybody in? Announced himself. He kind of looked in, saw it was clear. Went in there, let his daughters use the restroom. And as he's washing their hands, a man busts open in the door and starts, you know, basically scolding him, and he calls the police on the guy.
1: This is ghetto.
0: This, and even the worker at the convenience store said the man did nothing wrong. Now this guy, he worked for basically a Overstreet property, and this guy was an independent contractor, and they said that his views do not represent their company, and they fired him. Ooh. But our question is, who needs to sit their ass down? Does it need to be the dad for taking the young girls into the bathroom? Mm-hmm. Or the man who called the police? Does he have a point? You invading ladies' space, their ladies' space, even if it wasn't nobody in there. What you think?
2: The man that called the police.
0: That's right.
2: The man that called the police, because first off, you doing too much. This man got two little girls. You ain't worried about the kids. Thanks. You just worried about your feelings. Mm-hmm. That nobody care about. Then too, you calling 911, this not even an emergency.
0: Ooh.
2: Who was in danger?
0: Man, right there.
1: Give him a ticket.
2: He was wrong.
0: I appreciate you. Thank you. Good morning. Who needs to sit their ass down?
3: I think the guy that made the complaint needs to sit his foot down, because those are two little girls. It's not like they're of age. What else was he supposed to do?
1: Right.
3: Now, hypothetically, if he would have sunk them into the men's bathroom, it would have been the same thing.
0: Facts to the point. Thank you. You have a good Tuesday morning.
3: Bye-bye.
0: Good Tuesday morning. You know what it is. Who needs to sit their ass down?
4: Hey, what's up, man? Hey. Old Kenny needs to sit his ass down. So you know how you got these Karens?
1: I'm crying.
4: You got these Kennys. Kennys need to sit his ass
0: Kenny.
4: Down, man.
0: We got them Kennys out there, Mike.
4: That's Kennys out there, man. That's Kennys, man. Ken needs to sit his ass down. Up here getting in people's business like that. I didn't see nothing wrong with that. I actually seen that video. And yeah, man, dude wasn't doing anything wrong. He's trying to make his little girls make sure that they was good. Cause you know you got creeps out here these days, man.
0: And taking little girls, man, just keep it a book.
1: Mm-hmm.
0: Hey, man, some of these men's bathrooms be dirty. Mm-hmm. They be nasty. You know what I'm saying? So what do you think? 713-621-0979. Who needs to sit their ass down? The man that took his little girls into the bathroom, or the man that called the police? Are you on his side for invading, of course, what he thinks is the women's bathroom? There's a sacred space for only women to go in. 713-621-0979. 979 The Box. Good morning, H-Town.
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1: They call me USHERRAYMOND. Baby, tell me what you want to do with me. And that's CHRISBROWN. Y'all ready for this?

0: Good morning, H-Town. JQ, J-Mac, and Jazz live from the Houston area BMW Center Studios. And we're in Sit Your Ass Down, and we're talking about a man that was passing through Mississippi, stopped by a little convenience store gas station, had two little girls with him. The men's bathroom was obviously crowded. He went in, kind of pushed open the women's bathroom and asked, was anybody in there? He didn't hear anything. He announced himself. It was completely empty. Let his little girls use the restroom. While he was washing their hands, a man that was in the store witnessed this, busted open the door and was yelling at him, you know, scolding him for being so wrong to go in there and do this. And he called the police. And the police came and they were like, this is not an emergency. You need to mind your own business. This man also worked for a real estate developer company. They fired him because this video went viral. So the question is, who needs to sit their ass down? The father for protecting his young girls and wanting them to go have a clean, safe space to use the bathroom and wash their hands? Or was the man right for calling the police because maybe he felt like, I don't know what this guy is doing. This looks weird. The women's bathroom is only supposed to be for women, no men allowed. What do you think?
1: Good morning. First thing first, why was the man that called the police standing at the women's bathroom?
2: Well, he was just spying. You know how the candies are.
1: Right. Okay. And actually, he was in the wrong, but I don't think he should have gotten fired. You know, but what if the man was taking the two girls into the restroom? He didn't know the man at all. He was just thinking out of the box because, you know, so much goes on in America.
0: So what you think, he was trafficking or something?
1: It's just my opinion. Hey, God bless America. Y'all have a great day.
0: All right,
2: bye,
0: man.
2: Chris.
0: 97 out of the box. We need to sit the ass down.
3: Man, this Perry calling from Galveston, Texas, and I think the man that called the police to shit his ass down this morning, man.
0: Right there.
3: It don't make no sense. Like, he had his two little girls when the Father's Day just passed. Get a man a break. Stall him out, Debo.
0: Come on now. What you said?
3: Yes, sir.
0: Appreciate you, Pippin. Good morning. Who needs to sit their ass down?
4: Yeah, the man that was complaining and called the police, he needs to sit his ass down. Because he did the right thing by bringing his kids in the bathroom and letting them use the bathroom. Mm-hmm. He needs to mind his damn business. Sit his ass down.
0: Well, it looks like the final vote is in. Unanimous. The guy needs to sit his ass down for calling the police on this father.
2: That's right. I agree.
0: And I've seen even men that have come in with kids when I've been in, like, restaurants or stores.
2: Yeah.
0: They might see a woman coming out. They say, excuse me, ma'am, is anybody else in there? And they'd be like, no. And the woman will watch the door. I've seen the woman watch the door while the dad took his daughters. I've seen people just go find somebody in the store. Can you check and see anybody in there? Because I feel it. Because I wouldn't want, sometimes in these men's restrooms, men use the urinals. Then they turn around and they thang sticking out. Then I want my daughter to tell me, what's that?
2: Oh, yeah. Then that's a whole
0: nother story that I'm not trying to have at that time.
2: Uh-uh.
0: Or any other time in the future.
2: Well, you might, but you know,
0: I don't even want to see it.
2: You know what? Hey, you get your people in line in the bathroom. You get them in line. They gotta sit their butt down.
0: Well, that man now is jobless, and now his, I don't know if he might have to work at UPS.
2: Should have minded his business. Yeah.
0: You never want to go viral and find that, because now your face is everywhere. But just mind your own business. You are not SVU.
2: You are not Olivia Benson. Mm-hmm. Or is it Ashley Benson?
0: Olivia Benson. You will not mess up her name.
2: Just trying to make sure. And you know what? We got to make sure. Is this true that if you go back and forth, that's what makes you broke?
0: Wow.
2: Depending on what you're doing, huh?
0: Yeah, depending
2: on what you're doing. We're going to talk about what's going on in the Juice at 840 next.
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6: You know, Dr. Harrison, one thing I realize that people don't like to go to the dentist because they're a little embarrassed, right? 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And listen, you guys listen and don't judge there, okay? 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
10: 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There's no way that something that's so amazing.

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1: Okay, so we all know about Versus. If you've never seen a Versus before, you know, they've done artists, groups, and basically, you know, they go song for song, hit for hit. So coming up this Thursday, there's a Versus between B2K and Pretty Ricky. You know
0: Pretty
1: what I'm
0: Ricky,
1: saying?
0: Ricky, Ricky, Ricky.
1: Millennium Tour type of vibes. So recently, T.I. was doing an interview, and he basically said he's not interested in doing a Versus. He said, I don't want to indulge in that side of life. He said, ain't no money over there in that. He said it is poor people activity.
0: Oh-wee.
1: But he did say, I'm 45, he said. He said, what I'm doing, going back and forth with a hitter, man, like, for what, bro? Which kind of makes sense, but he had to come back and clear up those comments because even Timbaland, you know, he's cool with Timbaland and Swiss Beats. They were in the comments like, huh, man, poor people activity. How you going down versus like that? So this is what T.I. said when he was on live yesterday in the streets.
4: My experience that I had in participating or considering the participation in versus, the question that was asked, had I made another list of people who I could, and I'm like, nah, I don't want to engage in that because my experience has been just going back and forth bickering with people for the public entertainment, and that's not something that I want to engage in. That is what I refer to as poor people activity, not the verses within itself.
1: That was a pretty good clear up.
0: That was a hell of, I knew you were gonna come
1: lie.
0: With a good one.
1: That was a good clear up though. He
0: you
1: did
0: got to
1: come
0: feel
1: up with
0: that
1: it.
0: The situation is clerical to what I said.
1: He used in big words and then he got posed because I saw and I said, you know what, I believe him. He cleared the air about that one pretty good. Mm-hmm. But at the same time, I guess, you know, he does have a point a little bit because of his legendary status, you know.
0: And that last one when he was bickering didn't go out, you know, his family got involved and got slaughtered when he was
1: it
0: trying
1: was
0: to.
1: It was a big rap
0: yeah,
1: beef, you know.
0: When he was
1: what
0: trying
1: saying?
0: To bait 50 in and pretty much after that, you would have to do a versus. He would have to do a versus.
1: They were
0: with
1: throwing
0: somebody
1: out Jeezy out there, especially like ATL wise. I think that would be a good one.
0: It's like Jeezy already did it, so it's like you bringing them. I mean, that
1: we
0: would
1: don't
0: be
1: really
0: good.
1: Remember it though.
0: Oh, we remember that one. Him and Gucci, that was one of the left legendary.
1: Come on,
0: versus.
1: But T.I. another ATL battle. I think it'll be good.
0: They should have put T.I. off against Rick Ross instead of French Montana.
1: I will save my comments for another
0: okay,
1: time at a later
0: just
1: date.
0: Shut up then.
1: No, don't shut up. Don't shut up. Say whatever you got to say. But
0: 2 Chainz?
1: Okay, yes. Or 2 Chainz, yeah. Okay. I like okay. the AT. I don't know why I like the Atlanta. There's a lot of, you know, legends from Atlanta.
0: King
1: of the
0: side.
1: But it don't seem like he's going to do it. But you know what? After this, maybe he will do it to make up to Timbaland.
0: We're going
1: to
0: see, but I guess we'll be watching B2K and Pretty Ricky.
1: Who you got in that one?
0: Performance-wise, I know if we're going song for song, I think Pretty Ricky has the more hits.
1: Then
0: more
1: B2K.
0: Hits. Think about it. If you're in the club, what song from B2K are they playing?
1: Bump, bump, bump.
0: No, they're not.
1: Not now. But it's going to get
0: right now
1: back.
0: In the clubs, you're playing On the Hotline consistently. Your Body. Age Ain't Nothing But a Number. Girlfriend Number 2. And it's another one. I can't remember the name.
1: Well, if you're going to let Pleasure P do his solo songs, you got to let Marion do his solo songs. And that's where B2K up the rank.
0: Okay.
1: I don't know. Thursday, we're going to have to see. We're going to find out what goes down. And that's Jazz with the Juice on 97.9 The Box.
0: Oh, supposed to be, girl. I see you.
1: Oh, my God.
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10: It's the Shim Sham of the Day.
0: All right, Shim Sham of the Day is going out to this man in Columbus who reportedly decided group chats and therapy wasn't enough for him.
1: Really?
0: So what he decided to do, he decided to fake his own death.
11: Oh, my God.
0: He wanted to see what people had to say about it.
1: Ooh.
0: Now, everything was going smooth. The emotions were high. Mm-hmm. Oh, I loved him so much. He was a good man. Mm-hmm. But when it went 0 to 100 real quick is when his ex-girlfriend showed up with another man to the funeral.
1: Wait, what was his ex? You know what I'm saying? Like, she had moved on.
0: She had moved on, but that was really quick, though. A man ain't been gone but a week and a half.
1: Oh, she moved on in that week?
0: Mm-hmm.
1: Oh, she had stopped.
0: And then he came up out them stands and ran up in there. Man, what you doing? And all chaos. People were falling out. People was like, oh, my God, he's alive. He's alive. And they was falling all out. Police had to come. And now he in trouble for faking his death.
11: He was did all of that to find out if his girl was cheating.
0: He wanted to see what people thought about
11: him. No, he was trying to figure out if that woman was cheating.
1: Yeah, because you don't just talk bad about somebody at their funeral. Maybe at the after party thing, the after repast.
0: Yeah, you don't bring another man to the person you was dealing with funeral that quick.
1: She probably needed support, though.
11: You know, at most funerals, they be lying.
1: J-Mac was a good guy. I love to speak at your funeral, J-Mac.
11: What would you say?
1: Brother Mac, he always read a lot of books.
11: Okay.
1: He never fornicated a day in his life, and that's probably why he going to
0: and that might would have took him out.
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9: 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Two left lanes blocked with an accident. Delay start at Rankin. It's an hour delay. North Sam Houston Parkway westbound. North Sam Houston Veterans Memorial Toll Plaza wreck in the center lane. And World Cup fans are impacting your morning commute. Fan in between 90 on over to Holly Hall. 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

0: JQ, J Mac, and Jazz live from the Houston area BMW Center Studio. Jazz, will you be out there at the FIFA today?
1: You never know.
0: Okay. Well, so in case they see you pop up, where can they follow you at?
1: You got to check it out on Instagram at It's Young Jazz. You never know. I'm on a mission today.
0: I'm on a mission because it's Taco Tuesday. I'm going to try to decide what tacos I'm going to make. I might put the recipe online. You can follow me at DJ JQ. And my girl Keisha Nicole is up next, man. And she's going to let you know more drippitation, might give you some FIFA news and crazy stuff that's going on in America today.
1: For sure.
0: Yes, indeed. Y'all have a great Tuesday. Mm-hmm. Don't get in no trouble.
1: A little.
0: Don't get no road rage.
1: Nah.
0: Protect yourself.
1: Do that.
0: And don't mess with anybody in the bathroom that ain't none of your business.
1: What about outside the bathroom?
0: Do your thing. All right. 97 out of the box.
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0: 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Keisha Nicole checking in. Happy a Tuesday morning. How you feeling? Hot, huh? Hot. It's so hot outside. Oh, my gosh. High of 93 today. So if you are headed out to FanFest for FIFA World Cup today, please hydrate. Because I know a lot of people going there. It's a game here today in Houston at NRG. And, of course, FanFest has had, like, over 10,000 people already there. So make sure you hydrate. If you're going to be outside, you're working outside, make sure you hydrate. All right, listen. Going to have your chance to win a 4-pack of tickets to Freedom Over Texas. 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
11: 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Y'all had a pet aunt?
1: No, my aunt, my aunt.
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11: 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I was like, this dude talking about an aunt!
1: 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He said, go get it out your aunt's comb over there. He used to call her a bat all the time.
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0: Baby King with Good Flirts, 97.9 The Fox, A Challenge, number one hip hop and R&B station, Keisha Nicole. Let's get into what's trending. So T.I. catches some heat from people on social media after he called something poor people activity, right? Some people were a little offended. And what he was referring to was during an appearance on the Joe Budden podcast, they asked him about verses. He said, you know, he used to want to do a verses battle, but only if it was against somebody with the catalog he felt was worthy. Hence, we were trying to get that 50 Cent T.I. versus going on that ended up in beef. So then he goes on a call versus poor people activity. He says, I'm 45. Why am I going back and forth with another grown man? And he added that he'd only consider doing it if the money was right. Now, I think I understand what T.I. is saying. He's like, I don't want to indulge in this like back and forth with somebody. And especially since what his situation turned into was beef with 50 Cent. But I don't think that's what versus is. I think versus is a celebration of music. Like everybody's catalog. I don't think it's meant to like put two people against each other. Well, Timbaland, who co-created versus with Swiss Beats, he initially commented, right? And said, huh, well, like 4 exclamation points under a post about T.I.'s remarks. But then later he came back and he said, you know what? People were taking it out of context, calling it clickbait. So he didn't get offended by it. But somehow the internet did. Oh, speaking of the internet, somebody that's running DoorDash account is probably currently sitting in HR right now. So somehow DoorDash kept tagging T-Pain during the FIFA World Cup, right? One of the games. Except they thought he was playing for New Zealand. Yeah, so they were tweeting stuff like, give the ball to T-Pain. What a first half for T-Pain. And even Egypt has the pyramids, but New Zealand has T-Pain. So T-Pain finally had enough and responded, I literally don't play soccer. Then he hit him with, who do you think you're tagging? And my favorite, are y'all okay? Stop tagging me in these soccer posts. I don't know who's running DoorDash social media, but I know they had to log out for the day after that. But how do you make that type of mistake? Like, I don't care. Even my granny know who T-Pain is. You know what I'm saying? And to add him on social media? Come on. That's what's trending right here on 97 Out of the Box.
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7: Had to be something my grandma said. You know, old people always have these crazy remedies.
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7: But I can't think of any right now.
6: I know my dad had told my uncle one time about a remedy for a hangover. 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
8: Where you gonna get a bat from?
6: Well, he had an aunt that he used to call a bat all the time, so he told him to pull the hair out of a comb.
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7: 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I was like, this dude talking about an aunt.
6: 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He said, go get it out your aunt's comb over there. He used to call her a bat all the time.
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0: Good morning, H-Town. 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
6: Hey, like J-Mac said, to each his own. Me personally, I don't think kids should be cussing in front of their parents.
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8: When she was 13. And she's like, Daddy, these ends got me effed up.
6: I'll be like, I feel you, baby. But it's not good to say that around your father or the kids at school. You shouldn't even be using that language at school.
7: I understand, Daddy, but I just like the cuss.
8: What the F, Daddy? What the F wrong with you,
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8: bro?
6: 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Follow that up like that.
8: I would.
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7: And be rebellious kids out there all the time, man.
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6: What's a vernacular?
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6: I wanted her to answer. She said it.
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5: 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Enroll today. 45 North Freeway northbound right as you approach Cypress Wood. This wreck has got two left lanes blocked. A 40-minute delay slow from Rankin. And on 45 North Freeway northbound Ritchie, that's a stall right lane. 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I'm Debbie Douglas with Traffic 97.9, The Box.
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0: 97 Out of the Box, A-Shawn. Number one hip-hop and R&B station, Keisha Nicole. Tuesday morning. It's time to jump in the break room, where we all get together while we at work. We be in other people's business. Now, we break down a situation, a scenario. We give advice. Sometimes not the best advice, but we listen and we don't judge. This girl DM'd me last week, and she's been on my head about putting her in the break room. She says, my homegirl is mad at me because her car got towed, and she's blaming me. She says, we went out the other night, and she left her car in my apartment. I told her to park it in guest parking. I told her she should be fine, but I wasn't 100% sure. When we got back, her car was gone, and it's been sitting in the lot for 5 days now, and it's costing her over $250 to get it out, and the fees keep going up daily. She wants me to help pay for it, but here's my thing. We've only been cool for a few months. I got my own life, bills, and priorities, and honestly, I don't think she'll be able to pay me back. Plus, it was not my fault that her car got towed, so I should not be responsible for it. Now it's turned into a big thing in our friend group with people choosing sides and saying I should just help out if I was really her friend. Keisha, am I wrong for not wanting to come out of pocket for something I did not cause? I feel like I would be more inclined to pay for it had she not blamed me for the whole thing. Like, literally, she's blaming me for everything and the reason why her car got towed. I mean, would you help a new friend out in a situation? Or is that her problem to solve? It sounds like this friend has the money, but she's like, look, because you're pointing the finger at me, I ain't paying for this. 713-621-0979. Who's at fault for this one right here? Let's talk about it. We in the break room at 97 Out of the Box.
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0: 97 Out of the Box, Keisha Nicole, live from your local Houston BMW Center Studios. It's at the break room, right? And we're talking about the girl who wrote in and said her friend's car got towed after she parked at her apartment. They all went out. She said, hey, am I cool to park here? Her friend said, I think so. You should be. They get back, the car gone. Now the friend wants her to help pay the $250. But she said they only been cool a couple months. And for real, I told her, you should be. I didn't tell her straight up, yeah, you can park there. I said, you should be fine. Mo, is she responsible for that?
1: I'm on the side of the friend who got told, because it don't matter how long we knew each other. It's the principle. If I'm over here and you saying that you think that my car would be all right, and we come back and my car is gone, you should help. Because at the end of the day, I put my trust in you. That you saying that my car will be safe and then I come back, it's gone. It doesn't matter if we new friends or old friends. I had somebody's car at my apartment get towed and I held safe because it was just the principle of things.
0: So she said that she would be more inclined to pay had she not been blamed for the whole thing.
1: I mean, I understand that. Yeah, it's ways to like go about it, but at the end of the day, you put that in me that my car would still be here when I come back. So whether I put the blame on you or not, you should take the blame because this is your apartments and this is your word that I'm going off of.
0: So no one thinks that the girl who car got towed should take any form of responsibility. Like, you know what? It's my car. Like, I'm gonna pay for my car. 713-621-0979. What you think? We in the break room on

0: Did we get in trouble for that last Instagram post? 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
1: You opened up the floodgates now, my friend.
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Big chillin' only for the power in your name. 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

0: 97 out of the box, Keisha Nicole. 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One girl asked, hey, can I keep my car at your apartment? And she's like, sure. You should be fine parking a guest parking. They get back, car gone, car towed. Now she thinks the girl that lived at the apartment building should be responsible for paying.
1: I think it's crazy because it was her apartment. She should know, like, about her apartment.
0: Uh-huh.
1: So she should definitely help pay.
0: And what you think, baby?
2: Like, you know, like, towing out here in the city really be real bad. So, you know, obviously, you know, if you live in a certain apartment complex and you know that, hey, they might be towing and stuff and you got a friend that want to park their car, you know, you want to make sure, like, hey, I ain't gonna lie, y'all park in the right spot, and then make sure you register whatever, like, that you have to do.
0: Mm-hmm.
2: Because at the end of the day, you know, you're gonna have to end up paying or coming off a fee or whatever like that. Now, as the friend that stayed in the apartment, I mean, I ain't gonna lie, if they did what they were supposed to do and they still told it, I probably would help. But if they didn't do what they were supposed to do to register their car, get their stuff done, then, hey, that's on you. But, I mean, as a friend, I might still help, but it ain't really my responsibility if you know already you're supposed to do this and do that.
0: Right,
2: you know?
0: Right. So it's kind of on both of them a little bit, depending on, you know what I'm saying, if she told her, look, register your car.
2: Yeah, if you didn't follow instructions, my hand's tied. But if you follow instructions and, you know, they just kind of like, also, we just going to tow our trucks or whatever like that out the complex. And, you know, some people, some complexes be, you know, they be stiff like that, you know?
0: I'll say this because I've been in this situation before. My friend left her car at my house, well, apartment, and we went out to the club. They never really towed in my apartment complex. They towed this time. And so when we got back, her car was gone. I helped her. I actually paid for it. But me, as a car owner, I'm never looking for anybody to be responsible for whatever I do with my car. So had that happened to me, I'm not putting that blame on anybody else or that responsibility on anybody else. It's my car. I parked there, and so what? You know what I'm saying? You want to get on the last end of this convo, 713-621-0979. You can just slide in my DM, and I got you. It's 97.9 The Box.
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0: 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Tanisha, you trying to win that $2,500 for your family?
1: Yes, ma'am. 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
0: Listen, there's always that one person in the family that's always trying to put the function together, and y'all be stressing that person out because somebody don't show up with what they supposed to show up with. Somebody don't contribute. 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And your profile has to be public, okay? If you want to enter, that deadline to post is Sunday, July 5th. All right, Tanisha?
1: Thank you.
0: You know I got you. Got a request for some Future, the baby. Gonna do that. Got some Janae on the way. 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
8: Hola. It's the Shim Sham of the Day.
3: All right, Shim Sham of the Day is going out to this man in Columbus who reportedly decided group chats and therapy wasn't enough for him.
9: Really?
3: So what he decided to do, he decided to fake his own death.
9: Oh, my God.
3: He wanted to see what people had to say about it.
9: Ooh.
3: Now, everything was going smooth. The emotions were high. Mm-hmm. Oh, I loved him so much. He was a good man. Mm-hmm. But when it went 0 to 100 real quick is when his ex-girlfriend showed up with another man to the funeral.
10: Wait, what was his ex? You know what I'm saying? Like, she had moved on.
3: She had moved on, but that was really quick, though. A man ain't been gone but a week and a half.
10: Oh, she moved on in that week?
3: Mm-hmm.
10: Oh, she had stopped.
3: And then
10: him
3: he came up out them stands and ran up in there. Man, what you doing? And all chaos. People were falling out. People was like, oh, my God, he's alive. He's alive. And they was falling all out. Police had to come. And now he in trouble for faking his death.
9: He did all of that to find out if his girl was cheating.
3: He wanted to see what people thought about it.
9: No, he was trying to figure out if that woman was cheating.
10: Yeah, because you don't just talk bad about somebody at their funeral. Maybe at the after party thing, recast.
3: You don't bring another man to the person you was dealing with funeral that quick.
10: She probably needed support, though.
9: You know, at most funerals, they be lying.
10: J-Mac was a good guy. I love to speak at your funeral, J-Mac.
9: What would you say?
10: Brother Mac, he always read a lot of books.
9: Okay.
10: He never fornicated a day in his life, and that's probably why he gone to
3: and that might would have took him out.
8: 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On 97.9 The Box.
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3: Let's go. Spread them cheese, let me see that. 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That thing till your throat gets sore. Bend it on down, put your face on the floor. 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High freak with the word in the head.

The baby, 97 out of the box, Keisha Nicole. Shout out to Danielle in Mo City. She hit me on Instagram and said she got her cabin for the one voyage cruise we're taking this year, okay? T.I., Rick Ross, D.O. Hughley, Keith Sweat, DJ Kid Capri, my man Ricky Smiley's hosting the one voyage cruise, plus me, Keisha Nicole. We going to the Bahamas on that Virgin Voyage Resilient Lady. So, book your cabin. You want to hang out with us, okay? October 26th to November 1st. Go

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0: Yeah, Miami to the big one on this one, man. Spin that 97 out of the box, A-Shawn, number one hip hop, and to R&B station, Keisha Nicole, hanging out with you. Let's get into some unhinged news, man. And this guy definitely belongs in unhinged news, because how do you escape and then not really escape? So a Louisiana deputy has been fired, right? And two other employees suspended after a 19-year-old inmate slipped away from a courthouse while being loaded into a transport van, right? So according to investigators, six inmates, they had gotten to the van. But the one guy, the 19-year-old, he didn't get in. He stayed by the back door, waited for the van to pull off, then climbed over a loading dock gate, and then took off running. Here's where it gets unhinged, though. About 30 minutes later, the deputies find him hiding under a truck just blocks away from the courthouse. Like, sir, if you're going to escape, at least commit to it. What's even crazier is officials say he had already escaped from that same courthouse months earlier and was supposed to be under specialized transport. This time, the deputy who didn't do a head count, of course, was fired. I believe that they were in on it. You definitely were in on it. And two supervisors were suspended, and the inmate is now facing additional charges on top of the serious charges he was already in jail for. Definitely in jail for making dumb decisions, because you just made another dumb decision. That's what's going down inside of Unhinged News, man. Why does it always seem like people are trying to escape from the Louisiana jails and prison? Like, every 5 months I hear about somebody in Louisiana escaping one of their prisons. All right, all the way, man, getting the kids out the house this summer and sending them to Big Rivers Water Park and Adventure. Going to tell you how you can win that four-pack right here on 97.9 The Box.
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6: 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They say if you ever see him, do not pet him, do not run. He is not.

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0: cause they can't get up with me. 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

0: I won't give a f- tomorrow. 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
1: Natty Smith out of the box, Keisha Nicole, just minutes away from kickoff for FIFA World Cup game that's going down at NRG today at 12 o'clock. So you got Portugal, which they are back because they just played at NRG last week. Everybody goes crazy over Ronaldo, and they're playing Uzbekistan, all right? So shout out to everybody going to that game, headed there right now. Enjoy it, and I definitely keep you on the

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symmetric. 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

0: Damn, Lunch Mix here at 97.9 The Vibes. Keisha Nicole, Summertime and A-Show. We just catching a vibe right now. What's up, Alicia?
1: Yo, I'm supposed to be working. I can't work with y'all doing this to me.
0: Girl, they don't call this the biggest day party for nothing. Take them shoes off while you at work and hit a little one, too.
1: I need to do something before my boss get here, and I can't do it because y'all got me over here jamming. I done came out my shoes.
0: I told you, take them shoes off. That'd be the first thing right there. Take them shoes off. All right, we're going to keep the vibes going for you. JQ, let's get it, baby. It is the best day on Lunch Mix, period.

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0: 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Keisha Nicole hanging out with you, man. 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Reliant fam, $2,500. 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

0: This is the one artist I have to see in concert this year. Olivia Dean is the man I need on 97 Out of the Box. Keisha Nicole. Matter of fact, she's going to be here August the 25th over at the Toyota Center. So make sure you get your tickets right. All the way, 4-pack of tickets. Yes, to Freedom Over Texas. It's all about putting the family together this summer. So I got you inside of Beat the Buzzer next at 110.
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0: And RV Station, Keisha Nicole, looking for call number 973-621-0979. I got a 4-pack of tickets at Freedom Over Texas, okay, which is so much fun. If you just moved to Houston, you never been to Freedom Over Texas. On 4th of July, Eleanor Tinsley Park, live music. You got so much family fun. Texas Sides of Fireworks for the finale. And when I say Texas Sides Fireworks, it's a big fireworks show because you know everything's bigger in Texas. 713-621-0979. I got to play a game of Beat the Buzzer. So I'm going to ask you a question. You get the question right, you win. But if you don't, you get it wrong, the buzzer goes off. Your 10 seconds runs out and the buzzer goes off, you lose, okay? The name of the game is for you to beat that buzzer. 713-621-0979. Call and I, hit me up right now. It's 97.9 The Box.
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0: 97 Out of the Box, Keisha Nicole. All right, let's get to it, baby. It's time for a game of Beat the Buzzer. Your chance to win that 4-pack of tickets to Freedom Over Texas. And I'm checking in with who?
1: Keisha.
0: How you doing today?
1: I'm great.
0: All right, listen, 10 seconds on the clock. I'm going to ask you a question. You get it correct, you win. Yo, 10 seconds run out, you lose, all right? You got to beat that buzzer.
1: Okay.
0: Your time starts when I finish my question. Can you name 3 foods that start with the letter P?
1: Pizza, popcorn, and peppers.
0: Y'all getting too good for me. One and done. You got that right. Congratulations, baby. You got the 4-pack of tickets to Freedom Over Texas. You got some kids you want to take?
1: Yes. All right.
0: Okay. Well, listen, it's going to be some live music, family fun, and a Texas-sized fireworks finale. So enjoy yourself. It's 97 Out of the Box.

0: On Obvious 97 Out of the Box, A-Shawn's number one hip hop and R&B station, Keisha Nicole, hanging out with you. Somehow I feel like, and I've heard, I saw somebody else say this too, Chris Brown and Usher may pop up at the BET Awards. It's nothing official. I'm just saying they're getting ready for this tour. It's about to kick off, right? So why not give us a little sample, a snippet, you know what I'm saying, at the BET Awards this upcoming weekend. It's actually this Sunday, 8 o'clock, but the performers that are confirmed, Cardi B, Doechii, Kehlani, you got Tems, Jill Scott, Queen Latifah, Rick Ross, Common's performing, T.I., Don Toliver. I mean, this is going to be a huge one. French Montana and Max B. And of course, it is hosted by Drewski, who is the youngest host. Cardi B up for 6 nominations. Kendrick Lamar up for 5. And Mariah the Scientist up for 5 as they are leading the way. And then Miss Lauryn Hill, she is going to be honored with the Lifetime Achievement Award. I hope sis is on time, though. They need to tell her the BET Awards start at 10 a.m. so she can get there on time while they start, man. All right, that's going to be this Sunday. So make sure you check that out on BET. It's 97.9 The Box.
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0: all socials, like I said, G-Man979, the old-fashioned way, 621-0979, and Facebook, G-Man Guerrero. Big show. All right. Info, how to see Rick Ross, VIP meet and greet passes, dinner for two, goes down this Friday at the Hobby Center. I'm going to tell you how to win that. And Freedom Over Texas, Budweiser celebrating 250 years of America and 150 of Budweiser. Got that and a lot of other stuff going down. So y'all want to get at me? Come on with it. I'm here, baby. Beautiful Tuesday afternoon is going down with your boy G-Man and that afternoon sauce. Checking in. Let's go.
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13: You're a very bright young man, but you need to lay off.

Portugal 5-0 win this afternoon. All right, keep it locked. Your boy G-Man in here. And tell you what, beautiful afternoon it is. And how would you like to have a cookout with $2,500 and all your family invited? Sounds good? I'm going to tell you about it coming up at 2:40 right here on the BOX.

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0: Okay, all right, so your first mistake was the carne. It's not carne, it's carne, way. Menudo, it's menudo. 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I ain't tripping on it. Some of my black brothers and sisters that work here know how to say that in Spanish, man. All right, so what you got? I'm playing.

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0: It's the Shim Sham of the Day.
2: All right, Shim Sham of the Day is going out to this man in Columbus who reportedly decided group chats and therapy wasn't enough for him.
3: Really?
2: So what he decided to do, he decided to fake his own death.
4: Oh, my God.
2: He wanted to see what people had to say about it.
3: Ooh.
2: Now, everything was going smooth. The emotions were high. Mm-hmm. Oh, I loved him so much. He was a good man. Mm-hmm. But when it went 0 to 100 real quick is when his ex-girlfriend showed up with another man to the funeral.
3: Wait, what was his ex? You know what I'm saying? Like, she had moved on.
2: She had moved on, but that was really quick, though. A man ain't been gone but a week and a half.
3: Oh, she moved on in that week?
2: Mm-hmm.
3: Oh, she had stopped.
2: And
3: to
2: then
3: him
2: he
3: before.
2: Came up out them stands and ran up and down. Man, what you doing? And all chaos. People were falling out. People were like, oh, my God, he's alive. He's alive. And they was falling all out. Police had to come. And now he in trouble for faking his death.
4: He did all of that to find out if his girl was cheating.
2: He wanted to see what people thought about it.
4: No, he was trying to figure out if that woman was cheating.
3: Yeah, because you don't just talk bad about somebody at their funeral. Maybe at the after party thing, repast.
2: You don't bring another man to the person you was dealing with funeral that quick.
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3: J-Mac was a good guy. I love to speak at your funeral, J-Mac.
4: What would you say?
3: Brother Mac, he always read a lot of books.
4: Okay.
3: He never fornicated a day in his life, and that's probably why he gone too soon.
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0: 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Freedom over Texas, celebrating 250 years of America. I got a 4-pack of tickets coming up. I'm going to tell you at 3:10 how to win them. But first, spin that. 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

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All right, so basically I got four tickets, a family four pack of tickets if you want to go. All right, so again, it happens on Saturday, July 4th. 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

0: 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All you got to do is tell me the titles of these three songs. 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And all three songs go a little something like this.
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0: All right, come on, 713-621-0979. 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

0: All right, for a 4-pack of tickets to the Freedom Over Texas. Kay, you ready?
1: Yeah, I'm ready.
0: All right, come on.
1: All right, so Big Niece, Good Flirt, and Friend Do.
0: The first one is not called Big Meech.
1: What is it, Larry Hoover? That's the name of the song?
0: Damn, girl, you got the buzzer twice. Keisha, if you're ready, come on.
2: Okay, Rick Ross, Self-Made, let me see, Bounce That Ass Like Your Friend Do by Billy. And then I know the Friday Night, but I don't know the person that sang it.
0: Nah, you can't say that on the radio. It's all good, though. I got you. All right, so no, it's not none of those, all right? I just need the titles of the songs. So don't try to, like, you know, hurt yourself trying to give me the artist names and all that. Just titles of the songs. We know so far that, well, we don't know nothing yet. We just got one so far that I can think of. All right, first one to get it right, I'm going to play for you one more time. Here we go.
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3: All right, Shim Sham of the Day is going out to this man in Columbus who reportedly decided group chats and therapy wasn't enough for him.
4: Really?
3: So what he decided to do, he decided to fake his own death.
5: Oh, my God.
3: He wanted to see what people had to say about it.
4: Ooh.
3: Now, everything was going smooth. The emotions were high. Mm-hmm. Oh, I loved him so much. He was a good man. Mm-hmm. But when it went 0 to 100 real quick is when his ex-girlfriend showed up with another man to the funeral.
4: Wait, what was his ex? You know what I'm saying? Like, she had moved on.
3: She had moved on, but that was really quick, though. Man ain't been gone but a week and a half.
4: Oh, she moved on in that week?
3: Mm-hmm.
4: Oh, she had stopped.
3: And then
4: him
3: he came up out them stands and ran up and down. Man, what you doing? And all chaos. People were falling out. People was like, oh, my God, he's alive. He's alive. And they was falling all out. Police had to come. And now he in trouble for faking his death.
5: He did all of that to find out if his girl was cheating.
3: He wanted to see what people thought about it.
5: No, he was trying to figure out if that woman was cheating.
4: Yeah, because you don't just talk bad about somebody at their funeral. Maybe at the after party thing, the after
3: recast. Yeah, you don't bring another man to the person you was dealing with funeral that quick.
4: She probably needed support, though.
5: You know, at most funerals, they be lying.
4: J-Mac was a good guy. I love to speak at your funeral, J-Mac.
5: What would you say?
4: Brother Mac, he always read a lot of books.
5: Okay.
4: He never fornicated a day in his life, and that's probably why he gone to
3: sleep. And that might would have took him out.
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0: Sham of the Day. 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
5: Woo-wee-gee, man, this JetBlue flight getting ready to take off and everything. Everybody, so you know JetBlue has those little see-through parts in the overhead bin compartments. So see people sitting down there in the back, over there in the back of the room, on the back of the bus, on the plane, and all of a sudden they saw something dark moving, like almost like a tube, but it was running through all the way to the front. Guess what was on there? A rat! Now, people was upset. They said they pay all this good money for first class and good seats, and flights are going up higher. They was like, how did they get in here? JetBlue said they either came in on the food cart. That's not a good answer. Nope. That mean they ain't our food. They said they could have came in on somebody's luggage. When have you seen a rat riding on top of the luggage unless they got in the luggage and you didn't want to find them in your underwear, your drawers? Then they said, well, they might have came around the gateway. That don't sound good either. So all they could do after that, you know what? We just apologize, what JetBlue said. Didn't get nobody a voucher, nothing. We don't want to see Ratatouille on none of our flights never again in America, and thank you.
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0: 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Never chase bread, chase the vision. Make your word when you see it, be the business. No cap, God am a witness. 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Falling hard on another hemisphere. Somebody tell them people Mr. Hem is here.
1: Whoa, whoa, whoa, whoa, whoa, whoa.
0: Mr. Hem is here.
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2: 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He'll be performing that song on the Ricky Smiley One Voyage 2026 cruise. 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
13: 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He said, go get it out your aunt's comb over there. He used to call her a bat all the time.
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13: Hey, like J-Mac said, to each his own. Me personally, I don't think kids should be cussing in front of their parents.
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15: When she was 13. And she's like, Daddy, these ends got me effed up.
13: 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You shouldn't even be using that language at school.
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15: 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What the F wrong with you, bro?
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13: 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She said it.
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0: 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Just a little baby mama drama, Sauce Walker, ooh-wee. GT, man, the only DJ that gets a jam live in a happy hour. Make your boy G-Man. 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I know you're rolling with us, right?
1: I am. I'm just getting off work, so stuck in traffic.
0: Stuck in traffic. 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

0: on a Tuesday afternoon, going to the evening time. Now, I got to ask this question. Let me ask Bree real quick. Family reunion, Bree. When's the last time you went to one?
1: Let's see. I want to say in 2013.
0: Okay.
1: In Mississippi, Edwards, and Jackson.
0: I bet y'all got a huge family. Y'all was showing out.
1: Yeah, I got a huge family. I mean, I didn't even know I had a big family until I went there. It's a lot of people that I don't even know.
0: Well, if you went to 2500, start thinking about where you would host it at, because all your family from Mississippi and everybody you know going to be coming down.
1: Oh, yeah, definitely. Oh, yeah, I'm ready to show all the love.
0: Yeah, show out, girl. So, of course, if you want to definitely join in and try to win this, of course, it's all going down with Reliant. 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
2: let it clap. Ride this, while you sit on my lap. 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That thing till your throat gets sore. 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High freak with the word in the

0: morning, baby. Pop that torta on a turn up taco Tuesday. Y'all know what time it is, baby. Let's go ahead and get it, baby.
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0: Woo, Ouija, man, this JetBlue flight getting ready to take off and everything. Everybody, so you know JetBlue has those little see-through parts in the overhead bin compartments. So see people sitting down there in the back, over there in the back of the room, on the back of the bus, on the plane, and all of a sudden they saw something dark moving, like almost like a tube, but it was running through all the way to the front. Guess what was on there? A rat. Now people was upset. They said they pay all this good money for first class and good seats and flights are going up higher. They was like, how did they get in here? JetBlue said they either came in on the food cart. That's not a good answer. Nope. That mean they in our food. They said they could have came in on somebody's luggage. When have you seen a rat riding on top of the luggage unless they got in the luggage and you didn't want to find them in your underwear, your drawers? Then they said, well, they might have came around the gateway. That don't what? Sound good either. So all they could do after that, you know what? We just apologize what JetBlue said. Didn't get nobody a voucher, nothing. We don't want to see Ratatouille on none of our flights. Never again in America, and thank you.
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3: It's the Shim Sham of the Day.
0: All right, Shim Sham of the Day is going out to this man in Columbus who reportedly decided group chats and therapy wasn't enough for him.
7: Really?
0: So what he decided to do, he decided to fake his own death.
7: Oh, my God.
0: He wanted to see what people had to say about it.
7: Ooh.
0: Now, everything was going smooth. The emotions were high. Mm-hmm. Oh, I loved him so much. He was a good man. Mm-hmm. But when it went 0 to 100 real quick is when his ex-girlfriend showed up with another man to the funeral.
8: Wait, what was his ex? You know what I'm saying? Like, she had moved on.
0: She had moved on, but that was really quick, though. A man ain't been gone but a week and a half.
8: Oh, she moved on in that week?
0: Mm-hmm.
8: Oh, she had stopped.
0: And
8: to
0: then
8: him
0: he
8: before.
0: Came up out them stands and ran up in there. Man, what you doing? And all chaos. People were falling out. People was like, oh, my God, he's alive. He's alive. And they was falling all out. Police had to come. And now he in trouble for faking his death.
7: He did all of that to find out if his girl was cheating.
0: He wanted to see what people thought about it.
7: No, he was trying to figure out if that woman was cheating.
8: Yeah, because you don't just talk bad about somebody at their funeral. Maybe at the after party thing, the after
0: repast. Yeah, you don't bring another man to the person you was dealing with funeral that quick.
8: She probably needed support, though.
7: You know, at most funerals, they be lying.
8: J-Mac was a good guy. I love to speak at your funeral, J-Mac.
7: What would you say?
8: Brother Mac, he always read a lot of books.
7: Okay.
8: He never fornicated a day in his life, and that's probably why he gone too soon.
0: That might would have took him out.
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0: 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Now, it depends. You like going on vacation or you don't? I don't know anybody who don't like going on vacations. This is the perfect one for you. The One Voyage 2026 cruise with Ricky Smiley sailing out of Miami on October 26th through November the 1st aboard Virgin Voyages Resilient Lady. Performances, man. 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T.I., Rick Ross, D.L. 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